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5: A clear sky this evening with a low tonight of zero and frost. Tomorrow we'll have a mix of sun and cloud, a high of 15. Friday it'll be partly sunny and 18 degrees. And then Saturday, sunshine with a high of 19. Current weather conditions can be found anytime on your Swift Current Online app. I'm Judy Peters.
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4: A clear sky this evening with a low tonight of zero and frost. Tomorrow we'll have a mix of sun and cloud, a high of 15. Friday it'll be partly sunny and 18 degrees. And then Saturday, sunshine with a high of 19. Current weather conditions can be found anytime on your Swift Current Online app. I'm Judy Peters.
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2: A clear sky this evening with a low tonight of zero and frost. Tomorrow we'll have a mix of sun and cloud, a high of 15. Friday it'll be partly sunny and 18 degrees. And then Saturday, sunshine with a high of 19. Current weather conditions can be found anytime on your Swift Current Online app. I'm Judy Peters.
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5: A clear sky this evening with a low tonight of zero and frost. Tomorrow we'll have a mix of sun and cloud, a high of 15. Friday it'll be partly sunny and 18 degrees. And then Saturday, sunshine with a high of 19. Current weather conditions can be found anytime on your Swift Current Online app. I'm Judy Peters.
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8: A clear sky this evening with a low tonight of zero and frost. Tomorrow we'll have a mix of sun and cloud, a high of 15. Friday it'll be partly sunny and 18 degrees. And then Saturday, sunshine with a high of 19. Current weather conditions can be found anytime on your Swift Current Online app. I'm Judy Peters.
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3: A clear sky this evening with a low tonight of zero and frost. Tomorrow we'll have a mix of sun and cloud, a high of 15. Friday it'll be partly sunny and 18 degrees, and then Saturday sunshine with a high of 19. Current weather conditions can be found anytime on your Swift Current Online app. I'm Judy Peters.
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3: A clear sky this evening with a low tonight of zero and frost. Tomorrow we'll have a mix of sun and cloud, a high of 15. Friday it'll be partly sunny and 18 degrees. And then Saturday, sunshine with a high of 19. Current weather conditions can be found anytime on your Swift Current Online app. I'm Judy Peters.
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2: A clear sky this evening with a low tonight of zero and frost. Tomorrow we'll have a mix of sun and cloud, a high of 15. Friday it'll be partly sunny and 18 degrees. And then Saturday, sunshine with a high of 19. Current weather conditions can be found anytime on your Swift Current Online app. I'm Judy Peters.
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3: A clear sky this evening with a low tonight of zero and frost. Tomorrow we'll have a mix of sun and cloud, a high of 15. Friday it'll be partly sunny and 18 degrees, and then Saturday sunshine with a high of 19. Current weather conditions can be found anytime on your Swift Current Online app. I'm Judy Peters.
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3: A clear sky this evening with a low tonight of zero and frost. Tomorrow we'll have a mix of sun and cloud, a high of 15. Friday it'll be partly sunny and 18 degrees. And then Saturday, sunshine with a high of 19. Current weather conditions can be found anytime on your Swift Current Online app. I'm Judy Peters.
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1: A clear sky this evening with a low tonight of zero and frost. Tomorrow we'll have a mix of sun and cloud, a high of 15. Friday it'll be partly sunny and 18 degrees. And then Saturday, sunshine with a high of 19. Current weather conditions can be found anytime on your Swift Current Online app. I'm Judy Peters.
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8: A clear sky this evening with a low tonight of zero and frost. Tomorrow we'll have a mix of sun and cloud, a high of 15. Friday it'll be partly sunny and 18 degrees. And then Saturday, sunshine with a high of 19. Current weather conditions can be found anytime on your Swift Current Online app. I'm Judy Peters.
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Yeah, right, picture that with a Kodak. 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

0: 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Ears on me. 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

0: 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The largest independent toy store in Saskatchewan with a huge selection of toys, puzzles, books, and candy.
1: Good morning. I'm Eric Haddam. A Southwest Saskatchewan company has cleared the testing needed to send its products into space. Trails End Buffalo Sticks of Gull Lake has had its jerky and meat sticks selected for use by Canadian astronaut Joshua Cuttrick. Owner Twyla Wedrick says the company spent about a year and a half working with the Canadian Space Agency.
2: But they also do their own testing just to confirm. Our sticks have a 2-year shelf life, and we suck all the oxygen out of them, so there's no preservatives in them, and it's just kind of a nice, healthy, clean snack that they can take with them.
1: Wedrick says the products are federally inspected and are made through the food center in Saskatoon.

0: Chikoski says they were happy to help the local nonprofit.
1: We started this last year, the slow pitch tournament for the community. We just try to pick a different charity every year. This year we decided on the SPCA with the new building, and we knew that there was some extra fundraising that they needed to do.
0: Chikoski adds that they are happy to help and just try to give back what people give to them. Drivers and residents north of Rush Lake could see some big flames early Thursday morning. Sask Energy will conduct controlled natural gas flaring at its Rush Lake compressor station between 5 and 8 a.m. Two 40-foot flare stacks will be temporarily installed as part of scheduled maintenance. Sask Energy says natural gas service won't be affected. The Orange Shirt Day Truth and Reconciliation Ceremony on Tuesday was moved from Market Square to ACT Park to accommodate the hundreds of students who attended. Dr. Kathy Walker, Treaty Commissioner for Saskatchewan, shares that articles dating back as far as the early 1900s describe the number of deaths at residential schools.
2: They noted that even war seldom shows as large a percentage of deaths as does the educational system we have imposed upon Indigenous children. So a big part of the reason for Orange Shirt Day, or Truth and Reconciliation Day, is to remember these children that didn't make it home.
0: Walker says the last Canadian residential school to close its doors was in Saskatchewan in 1996. And Saskatchewan Senator Todd Lewis was fondly remembered by his friends and colleagues in the Senate on Tuesday. Senator Mary Robinson, chair of the Senate Agricultural and Forestry Committee, says one way to honor the work of the late Senator Todd Lewis is by ensuring agriculture continues to have strong representation in Ottawa.
3: Looking forward, looking at the horizon, I'm hoping that we're going to see great people from other provinces, not just Saskatchewan, but people who have a passion for agriculture and a knowledge of agriculture to apply to the Senate to get in here and help us, because we do need more voices.
0: Robinson says Lewis was one of a small group of senators with extensive agriculture backgrounds and believes more industry leaders are needed in the upper chamber.
4: Swift Current Online Sports.
5: I'm Colin Powers with a look at sports. The Swift Current Broncos are looking to turn around their financial fortunes after posting a $408,000 hockey operations loss last season. The Broncos still finished with a $314,000 overall profit, largely because of the expansion fee paid by the Penticton Vs to join the WHL. Board Chair Trent McCleary says the team needs more fans in the seats.
6: We need to grow. We need to have bums in the seats. We need to produce revenue. We need to have fans. We need to have success.
5: Executive Vice President of Business Operations Dominic Lepan says the club is focused on giving fans more reasons to attend.
7: We got to give people a reason to get off the couch and come to a game.
5: The Broncos averaged 2,207 fans per game last season, down from 100 the previous year. Swift Current starts a two-week-long BC road swing tomorrow in Victoria. Just one game in the WHL last night at the Prince Albert Raiders beating the Red Deer Rebels 4-1. In the SJHL, Flin Flon blanked Weyburn 3-0 and Nipawin beat LaRange 5-2. And in the NHL, Easton Cowan had a goal and an assist to lead Toronto to a 2-1 win over the Islanders. Three Major League Baseball wildcard series ended in sweeps yesterday. Cody Bellinger's three-run homer in the sixth inning lifted the New York Yankees to a 9-2 win over the Boston Red Sox, and they'll face the Tampa Bay Rays in the ALDS. Meanwhile, the Chicago White Sox won their first playoff series since 2005 as they made short work of the Houston Astros with a 7-3 win in Game 2. The Southsiders will face Cleveland in the next round. And the San Diego Padres knocked out the Chicago Cubs with a 4-1 win, and they'll face the Milwaukee Brewers in the NLDS. Philadelphia forced a winner-take-all Game 3 against Atlanta with a 4-3 extra innings victory, and that series will be decided tonight. And Brett Lawther is back with the Saskatchewan Roughriders. The Green and White reacquired the Canadian kicker in the trade with the Ottawa Redblacks in exchange for a fifth-round pick. Lawther spent 8 seasons with Saskatchewan, winning a Grey Cup with the team last year. The Riders host Calgary in their next game tomorrow night. If something's happening in your community, from breaking news to big game scores, tell us first. Call 306-773-NEWS or click Submit News on Swift Current Online. And beautiful weather to start the month of October. A mix of sun and cloud today and a high of 15. Mainly cloudy tonight, low plus 2. Mix of sun and cloud tomorrow and a high of 19. More sunshine. Temperatures back into the 20s maybe for the start of next week. More weather details on the Canada West Harvest Center weather page on Swift Current Online. Clear minus one right now in Swift Current. Feels like minus 5.
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0: My Body Isn't Ready. It's somber on Magic 97, the best songs and the best variety. Colin Powers here on the Magic Morning Show, fueled by Pioneer Co-op, Thursday morning at 6:12. And it's cold out there, -1 right now in Swift Current. Feels like -5 with the wind chill. Going up to +15 today, and more great weather on the way for the rest of this week. Maybe back into the 20s for the start of next week. More weather details coming up in just a few moments. The Pumpkin Spice Handmade Market gets underway tomorrow. And we're going to give you another chance to win a $25 gift card that you can use at the show with pumpkin spice and everything nice. We're going to play that after 7 o'clock today. 50-50 for change, still going on strong for the Lyric Theater's Restore the Roar campaign. By the way, we're going to be at the Pumpkin Spice Handmade Market all weekend, giving you a chance to buy your tickets and help that jackpot grow. 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We got the impossible question coming up at 7:50, and we got the birthdays for Ricky's All Day Grill coming up at 7:40. Still time to get those in. 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
0: Mix of sun and cloud today with a high of 15, mainly cloudy and the low of +2. Tonight, mix of sun and cloud tomorrow and the high of 19. More sunshine on the way. Temperatures staying above normal or normal high for this time of year, 16. We'll go up to 17 on Saturday, 22 for Sunday, and 25 perhaps for Monday. More weather details on the Canada West Harvest Center weather page on Swift Current Online. Clear, frosty -1. Right now in Swift Current, feels like -5. Yeah, there was a frost warning for last night, but the frost warning has since been lifted and doesn't look like we'll get any risk of frost for the next few days anyway. Again, you can get those weather details on Swift Current Online. AM delivery road report. Roads are looking pretty good. No major problems out there. Lots of construction in Swift Current, as we all know, though. If you see something on the roads you think other drivers should know about, call us or text us at 306-773-0971.
2: 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Okay, it's just three stories up, but still joy. 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

0: do. Harry Styles, Home Magic 97, and Rima and Selena Gomez in there, too. Colin Powers here at 623. We have your local news coming up at 630 from the Swiftcurrent Online Newsroom. And we got Zara Larson and Tyler Shaw on the way, too. Our Throwback Thursday song battle. We do this every Thursday. Two classics go at it. The song with the most votes will get played after the 8:30 news. And we have two hits from two global superstars in the early 2000s. From Australia, we have Kylie Minogue. We Can't Get You Out of My Head. That song's been in my head for 25 years, rent-free. Also this one from Colombia. It's Shakira, Whenever, Wherever. Voting is now open. Already got a vote on our Facebook page. Cassidy wants to hear Kylie Minogue. And so that's an early vote for Kylie. Vote for your favorite. Can't Get You Out of My Head from Kylie Minogue, or Whenever, Wherever from Shakira. Texting your vote, 306-773-0971, or cast your vote on our Facebook page in our Throwback Thursday song battle today.
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0: 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Not a winter person? What if you had your very own hot tub? 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
1: Good morning. I'm Eric Haddam. A Gull Lake business is once again reaching for the stars. Trails and Buffalo Sticks products have been selected for use by Canadian astronaut Joshua Kutrick. Owner Twyla Wedrick says the Canadian Space Agency first approached the company about testing its products for a potential space mission a year ago.
2: Yeah, we worked hard and we stand behind our product, and so it's pretty awesome.
1: The company's meat sticks have a 2-year shelf life and are made without preservatives. Fast food options are growing on the menu in Northeast Swift Current, with 4 restaurants either open or in the works. Carl's Jr. opened in August, while McDonald's, Wendy's, and Firehouse Subs are currently under construction along North Service Road East. City Director of Community Development Darcy Congdon says national chains are increasingly seeing opportunities.
3: You're starting to talk about national chains that are making decisions to move into new communities. Like, their market research is guiding them to make those calls.
1: The 4 restaurants will add to existing options, including Burger King, Starbucks, Pizza Pizza, and Sub Express. MNP encouraged locals to put their athletic ability to the test for a good cause with their second annual Community Grand Slam Slow Pitch Tournament. This year's event raised over $11,000, with profits going towards the SPCA Swift Current. 16 teams participated this year, and partner with MNP Chance Chikoski says they look forward to the tournament every year.
4: Yeah, well, I mean, that's what we do, right? Is to help other people and help places that help animals and help other people, and just try to give back what people give to us.
1: Plans are already in place to run the tournament again next year. The skyline north of Rush Lake will look a little different this morning. Sask Energy is conducting controlled natural gas flaring at its Rush Lake compressor station between 5 and 8 a.m. The company says 2 40-foot flare stacks will be used, with the process part of scheduled maintenance. Natural gas services will not be affected. In honor of Truth and Reconciliation Day yesterday, a massive Orange Shirt Day ceremony was held on Tuesday at ACT Park. Patrick Mitsuing, a public speaker, Indigenous advocate, athlete, and world champion fancy dancer, talks about the importance of cultural representation.
5: These dances that we're doing, you know, it's a celebration of life. It's a celebration of our culture, being resilient. It's the reason why I wear my hair long as well, is to show my resilience and to honor my ancestors. But all of this stuff was once banned. Once we signed those treaties and we went on reserves and they took our children away, they didn't want us to speak our language, which is so healing to me now.
1: Photos from the event are available on Swift Current Online. And the late Senator Todd Lewis is remembered fondly for his love and passion for agriculture. Senator Mary Robinson, chair of the Senate Committee on Agriculture and Forestry, says his friends and colleagues in the Senate paid tribute to his memory on Tuesday. She noted he spent much of his time in Ottawa promoting agriculture's role in Canada's economy, and that work is continuing to gain support among senators from across the country.
6: The amount of interest and passion that senators who are not what I call ag senators show for agriculture, the recognition of the potential of our industry. So we need more shoulders to the wheel. And I'm always so grateful that my colleagues have genuine interest and are very astute in realizing that agriculture is a big deal and it could be a bigger deal. And it's a win-win-win for Canada.
1: Robinson says growing awareness of agriculture's economic importance is a fitting continuation of the work Senator Lewis championed throughout his career.
0: Swift Current Online Sports.
7: I'm Colin Powers with a look at sports. The Penticton Bees WHL expansion fee helped the Swift Current Broncos avoid a significant overall loss last season. During the team's annual general meeting on Tuesday, the club reported a $408,000 hockey operations loss. However, the expansion fee helped the Broncos post an overall profit of $314,000. Board Chair Trent McCleary says the organization isn't in crisis, but community support is important moving forward.
8: We're not, oh my God, the walls aren't caving in by any stretch, but we do need support from the community.
7: Business operations executive Dominic LePan says the club is looking to build on its corporate support while bringing more people through the doors.
9: We've seen lots of growth on the corporate side. We've proven that there's lots of companies that will support the team and want the team here.
10: The Broncos also plan to increase theme and community support games this season. Swift Current starts a two-week-long BC road swing tomorrow in Victoria. Just one game in the WHL last night at the Prince Albert Raiders beating the Red Deer Rebels 4-1. In the SJHL, Flim Flon blanked Weyburn 3-0 and Nipawin beat LaRonge 5-2. And in the NHL, Easton Cowan had a goal and an assist to lead Toronto to a 2-1 win over the Islanders. Three Major League Baseball wildcard series ended in sweeps yesterday. Cody Bellinger's three-run homer in the sixth inning lifted the New York Yankees to a 9-2 win over the Boston Red Sox, and they'll face the Tampa Bay Rays in the ALDS. Meanwhile, the Chicago White Sox won their first playoff series since 2005 as they made easy work of the Houston Astros with a 7-3 win in Game 2, and the Southsiders will face Cleveland in the next round. And the San Diego Padres knocked out the Chicago Cubs with a 4-1 win, and they'll face the Milwaukee Brewers in the NLDS. Philadelphia forced a winner-take-all Game 3 against Atlanta with a 4-3 extra innings win, and that series will be decided tonight. And Brett Lawther is back with the Saskatchewan Roughriders. The Green and White reacquired the Canadian kicker in a trade with the Ottawa Redblacks in exchange for a fifth-round pick. Lawther spent 8 seasons with Saskatchewan, winning a Grey Cup with the team last year. The Riders host Calgary in their next game tomorrow night. From local news to local sports, we're here for your updates. 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Mix of sun and cloud for today in the high of 15, mainly cloudy, low of plus 2. Tonight, mix of sun and cloud tomorrow in the high of 19. Sunshine and great weather on the way for the weekend and for the start of next week, too. More weather details on the Canada West Harbor Center weather page on Swift Current Online. Nice and clear right now. Gorgeous sunrise, minus 1 right now in Swift Current. Feels like minus 5.
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0: Billie Eilish, Sean Magic, 97, the best songs and the best variety. Colin Powers here on the Magic Morning Show, fueled by Pioneer Co-op at 641. A beautiful sunrise, as is as what we usually get around here. -1 right now in Swift Current. Feels like -5 with the wind chill. It's a chilly morning, but it will warm up. A high of 15 for today, and more warm weather on the way right through the weekend. More about the details coming up in a few moments. The latest from Miley Cyrus on the way as well. 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The jackpot continues to grow. And this year, we're supporting the Lyric Theater's Restore the Roar campaign. They're working to restore the front facade and front entrance of that historic building. And we're hoping you can support the Restore the Roar campaign just by buying your 50-50 for Change ticket. We'll be out again selling tickets at Rocky Rents on the west side. We'll be there from 9 to 1, giving you a chance to buy your tickets today. And we'll be at the Pumpkin Spice Handmade Market at the Stockade Building all weekend. 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And that's where you can get your tickets. 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So now is the time to get your tickets, help that jackpot grow, help out the Lyric Theaters, Restore the Roar campaign, give yourself a chance to win thousands of dollars in cash. 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
0: Mix of sun and cloud for today and a high of 15, mainly cloudy and a low of +2 tonight. Mix of sun and cloud tomorrow and a high of 19, sunshine, great weather on the way right through the weekend. More weather details on the Canada West Harvest Center weather page on Swift Current Online. Clear -1 right now in Swift Current, feels like -5 with the wind chill. AM delivery road report. Roads are in pretty good shape. No major traffic problems out there. Lots of construction in Swift Current, as we all know, on the service roads. That will continue for the foreseeable. If you see something on the roads, call or text us 306-773-0971.
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0: Vaneo Loeb and Jordan Spin on Magic 97. Miley Bass Persuades in there too. Colin Powers here on the Magic Morning Show, fueled by Pioneer Co-op. We have your local news coming up at the top of the hour from the Swiftcurrent Online Newsroom. Our Throwback Thursday song battle continues between Kylie Minogue, Can't Get You Out of My Head, and Whenever, Wherever from Shakira. Kylie's got the early lead. Cast your vote down on your Facebook page or text in your favorite to 306-773-0971. And we'll play the song with the most votes after 8:30. But after 7 o'clock, we're going to play Pumpkin Spice and Everything Nice once again for your chance to win a $25 gift card that you can use at this weekend's Pumpkin Spice Handmade Market. It's all happening at the Stockade Building starting tomorrow with the Sip and Shop, and the show is on from Saturday and Sunday as well. Now, I'll name a product and you have to tell me if there's a pumpkin spice flavor or variety for it. For example, back on Tuesday, Serena knew that there was such a thing as pumpkin spice scented all-purpose cleaner.
1: Of course there is.
0: there's a pumpkin spice Mr. Clean. I guess it's called Harvest Spice. But it has that kind of pumpkin spice cinnamon scent to it. They have it at Costco in the States, but I don't think it's available here in Canada, though.
1: Well, we better get it. It sounds delicious.
0: Yeah, I mean, we had pumpkin spice garbage bags last week, and that would be perfect for any home in the fall, I think, too. Pair that with pumpkin spice cleaner, that'd be perfect.
1: I'll have to keep my eyes open for it.
0: Yeah, hopefully we'll see it around here. Well, I haven't seen it around here yet, and hopefully we do see it soon. And we'll give you another chance to win a $25 gift card for the Pumpkin Spice Handmade Market, just like Serena did on Tuesday, with pumpkin spice and everything nice. We'll play that after 7 o'clock.
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3: The menu of fast food operations in Northeast Swiftcurrent is getting bigger, with 4 restaurants now either open or under construction. And the second annual Community Grand Slam Slow Pitch Tournament put on by MNP raised over $11,000 for the SPCA Swiftcurrent. These are just some of the stories that you can find when you download your Swiftcurrent Online app.
0: Mix of sun and cloud for today and a high of 50, mainly cloudy, low plus 2 tonight. Mix of sun and cloud tomorrow and a high of 19, sunshine, 17 for Saturday, 22 for Sunday. Staying in the 20s for the start of next week, too. More weather details on the Canada West Harvest Center weather page on Swiftcurrent Online. Clear, -1 in Swiftcurrent, feels like -5.
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1: Good morning. I'm Eric Haddam. A Southwest Saskatchewan company has cleared the testing needed to send its products into space. Trails and Buffalo Sticks of Gull Lake has had its jerky and meat sticks selected for use by Canadian astronaut Joshua Cuttrick. Owner Twyla Wedrick says the company has spent about a year and a half working with the Canadian Space Agency.
2: But they also do their own testing just to confirm. Our sticks have a two-year shelf life, and we suck all the oxygen, so there's no preservatives in them, and it's just kind of a nice, healthy, clean snack that they can take with them.
1: Wedrick says the products are federally inspected and are made through the food center in Saskatoon. The menu of fast food options in Northeast Swift Current is getting bigger, with four restaurants now open or under construction. Carl's Jr. opened in August, while McDonald's, Wendy's, and Firehouse Subs are being built in the area. City Director of Community Development Darcy Congdon says the growing number of restaurants could bring more traffic to the area and create opportunities for additional development.
3: If I'm another fast food opportunity, that service road is going to be busy. And those businesses do well the more tires that are driving by their door.
1: The area already includes several restaurants, the Swift Current Mall, Canadian Tire, two schools, Cypress Regional Hospital, and the Meadows. The second annual Community Grand Slam Slow Pitch Tournament put on by MNP raised over $11,000 for the SPCA Swift Current. Partner with MNP, Chance Tchaikovsky, says they were happy to help the local nonprofit.
4: We started this last year, the slow pitch tournament for the community. We just try to pick a different charity every year. This year we decided on the SPCA with the new building, and we knew that there was some extra fundraising that they needed to do.
1: Tchaikovsky adds that they are happy to help and just try to give back what people give to them. Drivers and residents north of Rush Lake could see some big flames early Thursday morning. Sask Energy will conduct controlled natural gas flaring at its Rush Lake compressor station between 5 and 8 a.m. Two 40-foot flare stacks will be temporarily installed as part of scheduled maintenance. Sask Energy says natural gas service won't be affected. The Orange Shirt Day Truth and Reconciliation Ceremony on Tuesday was moved from Market Square to ACT Park to accommodate the hundreds of students who attended. Dr. Kathy Walker, Treaty Commissioner for Saskatchewan, shares that articles dating back as far as the early 1900s describe the number of deaths at residential schools.
5: They noted that even war seldom shows as large a percentage of deaths as does the educational system we have imposed upon Indigenous children. So a big part of the reason for Orange Shirt Day, or Truth and Reconciliation Day, is to remember these children that didn't make it home.
1: Walker says the last Canadian residential school to close its doors was in Saskatchewan in 1996. And Saskatchewan Senator Todd Lewis was fondly remembered by his friends and colleagues in the Senate on Tuesday. Senator Mary Robinson, chair of the Senate Agricultural and Forestry Committee, says one way to honor the work of the late Senator Todd Lewis is by ensuring agriculture continues to have strong representation in Ottawa.
6: Looking forward, looking at the horizon, I'm hoping that we're going to see great people from other provinces, not just Saskatchewan, but people who have a passion for agriculture and a knowledge of agriculture to apply to the Senate to get in here and help us, because we do need more voices.
1: Robinson says Lewis was one of a small group of senators with extensive agriculture backgrounds and believes more industry leaders are needed in the upper chamber.
0: Swift Current Online Sports.
7: I'm Colin Powers with a look at sports. The Swift Current Broncos are looking to turn around their financial fortunes after posting a $408,000 hockey operations loss last season. The Broncos still finished with a $314,000 overall profit, largely because of the expansion fee paid by the Penticton Vs to join the WHL.

0: to get off the couch and come to a game.
1: The Broncos averaged 2,207 fans per game last season, down from 100 the previous year. Swift Current starts a two-week-long BC road swing tomorrow in Victoria. Just one game in the WHL last night at the Prince Albert Raiders, beating the Red Deer Rebels 4-1. In the SJHL, Flin Flon blanked Weyburn 3-0 and Nipawin beat LaRange 5-2. And in the NHL, Easton Cowan had a goal and an assist to lead Toronto to a 2-1 win over the Islanders. Three Major League Baseball wildcard series ended in sweeps yesterday. Cody Bellinger's three-run homer in the sixth inning lifted the New York Yankees to a 9-2 win over the Boston Red Sox, and they'll face the Tampa Bay Rays in the ALDS. Meanwhile, the Chicago White Sox won their first playoff series since 2005 as they made short work of the Houston Astros with a 7-3 win in Game 2. The Southsiders will face Cleveland in the next round. And the San Diego Padres knocked out the Chicago Cubs with a 4-1 win, and they'll face the Milwaukee Brewers in the NLDS. Philadelphia forced a winner-take-all Game 3 against Atlanta with a 4-3 extra innings victory, and that series will be decided tonight. And Brett Lawther is back with the Saskatchewan Roughriders. The Green and White reacquired the Canadian kicker in the trade with the Ottawa Redblacks in exchange for a fifth-round pick. Lawther spent 8 seasons with Saskatchewan, winning a Grey Cup with the team last year. The Riders host Calgary in their next game tomorrow night. If something's happening in your community, from breaking news to big game scores, tell us first. 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Mix up sun and cloud for today in the high of 15, mainly cloudy in the low of plus 2. Tonight, mix up sun and cloud tomorrow in the high of 19 and more sunshine. Great weather on the way for the rest of this week and into the weekend and into next week as well. More weather details on the Canada West Harvest Center weather page on Swift Current Online. Clear minus 1 in Swift Current, feels like minus 6.
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Baby Doll, Dominic Fike on Magic 97. That was a quick one. 1 minute and 37 seconds that came into. Colin Powers here on the Magic Morning Show, fueled by Pioneer Co-op. It's 7:08 on a beautiful yet chilly Thursday morning, first day of October, and we're already talking about wind chill. Minus 6 with the wind chill factor. Actual air temperature is minus 1 right now. 15 is our high for today, so it won't be chilly for long, and we got some great weather on the way right through the weekend and into next week. More weather details coming up in a few moments. We got the impossible question coming up at 7:50. Birthdays for Ricky's All Day Grill coming up at 7:40. Still time to get those in for today. 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And our Throwback Thursday song battle today is between Kylie Minogue, Can't Get You Out of My Head. Shakira, Whenever, Wherever. Whenever, wherever, we're meant to be together. I'll be there and you'll be near. Vote for your favorite. Kylie's got the early lead. Texting your favorite to 306-773-0971 or go to our Facebook page to cast your vote in our Throwback Thursday song battle. And we'll play the song with the most votes.

0: after 8:30 today. Right now, though, it's time to play Pumpkin Spice and Everything Nice. 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Now, today, we're talking about beaver tails. 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But is there a pumpkin spice flavor? 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Texting your guest, 306-773-0971. 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
0: 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Should be beautiful weather this weekend for that and everything else that's going on. Mix of sun and cloud and a high of 15, mainly cloudy, low plus 2 tonight. Mix of sun and cloud, high of 19 tomorrow. Sunshine, 17 for Saturday, 22 for Sunday, and 25 for Monday. More weather details on the Canada West Harvest Center weather page on Swift Current Online. Clear, minus 1 in Swift Current, feels like minus 6. AM delivery road report. Roads are in pretty good shape. No major problems out there. Lots of construction in Swift Current, as we all know, and that will continue. If you see something on the roads, call or text us, 306-773-0971.
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Chaperone, Hot to Go on Magic 97. Just checking the text line down, 306-773-0971. I got another vote for Kylie Minogue in our Throwback Thursday song battle from Chris. He wants to hear Can't Get You Out of My Head. And that's another vote for Kylie over Shakira. That vote continues on our Facebook page. Text in your favorite, Kylie Minogue or Shakira, to 306-773-0971. But we're still looking for some guesses for Pumpkin Spice and Everything Nice. Chance to win a $25 gift card for the Pumpkin Spice Handmade Market that's happening at the Stockade Building. We're wondering if there are Pumpkin Spice Beaver Tails out there. You know, the Beaver Tail truck comes to Swift Current a few times every summer. Is Pumpkin Spice a part of that lineup for Beaver Tails? Texting your guest, 306-773-0971, and you'll have a chance to win a $25 gift card for the Pumpkin Spice Handmade Market happening this weekend at the Stockade Building. Are there or are there not Pumpkin Spice Beaver Tails? Hopefully we'll find out right now. 21 Pilots.

0: 21 Pilots on Magic 97, the best songs and the best variety. Colin Powers here on the Magic Morning Show, fueled by Pioneer Co-op. It's 7:20. We have your local news coming up at 7:30 from the Swiftcurt Online Newsroom. We got Olivia Rodrigo and Zabe on the way as well. And we're still trying to get the right answer for our pumpkin spice and everything nice today. A chance to win a $25 gift card that you can spend with the vendors at the Pumpkin Spice Handmade Market. And it's a tricky one today. We're talking about Beaver Tails. Of course, Beaver Tails truck comes to Swiftcurt on and off in the summertime. And of course, if you go to places like Banff or Mountains or even Rideau Canal in Ottawa, where Beaver Tails originated, you can find those there. And we are wondering if there's such a thing as pumpkin spice Beaver Tails. Are there such a thing as pumpkin spice Beaver Tails? Simple yes or no. Sometimes your best guess is the right answer. And if you have the right answer, you'll have a chance to win a $25 gift card from the Pumpkin Spice Handmade Market that is happening this weekend. Are there pumpkin spice Beaver Tails out there? Texting your guest, 306-773-0971 for your chance to win a $25 gift card that you can use with the vendors at the Pumpkin Spice Handmade Market happening this weekend at the Stockade Building.
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0: Mix of sun and cloud for today and a high of 15. Mainly cloudy, low of plus 2. Tonight, mix of sun and cloud for tomorrow and a high of 19. More sunshine on the way. 17 for Saturday, 22 for Sunday, and 25 for Monday. More weather details on the Canada West Harvest Center weather page on Swiftcurt Online. Clear, minus 1 in Swiftcurt, feels like minus 6.
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1: Good morning. I'm Eric Haddam. A Gull Lake business is once again reaching for the stars. Trails and Buffalo Sticks products have been selected for use by Canadian astronaut Joshua Kutrick. Owner Twyla Wedrick says the Canadian Space Agency first approached the company about testing its products for a potential space mission a year ago.
2: Yeah, we worked hard and we stand behind our product, and so it's pretty awesome.
1: The company's meat sticks have a 2-year shelf life and are made without preservatives. Fast food options are growing on the menu in Northeast Swift Current, with 4 restaurants either open or in the works. Carl's Jr. opened in August, while McDonald's, Wendy's, and Firehouse Subs are currently under construction along North Service Road East. City Director of Community Development Darcy Congdon says national chains are increasingly seeing opportunities.
3: You're starting to talk about national chains that are making decisions to move into new communities. Like, their market research is guiding them to make those calls.
1: The 4 restaurants will add to existing options, including Burger King, Starbucks, Pizza Pizza, and Sub Express. MNP encouraged locals to put their athletic ability to the test for a good cause with their second annual Community Grand Slam Slow Pitch Tournament. This year's event raised over $11,000, with profits going towards the SPCA Swift Current. 16 teams participated this year, and partner with MNP Chance Tchaikovsky says they look forward to the tournament every year.
4: Yeah, well, I mean, that's what we do, right? Is to help other people and help places that help animals and help other people, and just try to give back what people give to us.
1: Plans are already in place to run the tournament again next year. The skyline north of Rush Lake will look a little different this morning. Sask Energy is conducting controlled natural gas flaring at its Rush Lake compressor station between 5 and 8 a.m. The company says 2 40-foot flare stacks will be used, with the process part of scheduled maintenance. Natural gas services will not be affected. In honor of Truth and Reconciliation Day yesterday, a massive Orange Shirt Day ceremony was held on Tuesday at ACT Park. Patrick Mitsuing, a public speaker, Indigenous advocate, athlete, and world champion fancy dancer, talks about the importance of cultural representation.
5: These dances that we're doing, you know, it's a celebration of life. It's a celebration of our culture, being resilient. It's the reason why I wear my hair long as well, is to show my resilience and to honor my ancestors. But all of this stuff was once banned. Once we signed those treaties and we went on reserves and they took our children away, they didn't want us to speak our language, which is so healing to me now.
1: Photos from the event are available on Swift Current Online. And the late Senator Todd Lewis is remembered fondly for his love and passion for agriculture. Senator Mary Robinson, chair of the Senate Committee on Agriculture and Forestry, says his friends and colleagues in the Senate paid tribute to his memory on Tuesday. She noted he spent much of his time in Ottawa promoting agriculture's role in Canada's economy, and that work is continuing to gain support among senators from across the country.
6: The amount of interest and passion that senators who are not what I call ag senators show for agriculture, the recognition of the potential of our industry. So we need more shoulders to the wheel. And I'm always so grateful that my colleagues have genuine interest and are very astute in realizing that agriculture is a big deal and it could be a bigger deal. And it's a win-win-win for Canada.
1: Robinson says growing awareness of agriculture's economic importance is a fitting continuation of the work Senator Lewis championed throughout his career.
7: Swift Current Online Sports.
8: I'm Colin Powers with a look at sports. The Penticton Bees WHL expansion fee helped the Swift Current Broncos avoid a significant overall loss last season. During the team's annual general meeting on Tuesday, the club reported a $408,000 hockey operations loss. However, the expansion fee helped the Broncos post an overall profit of $314,000. Board Chair Trent McCleary says the organization isn't in crisis, but community support is important moving forward.
9: We're not, oh my God, the walls aren't caving in by any stretch, but we do need support from the community.
8: Business operations executive Dominic LePan says the club is looking to build on its corporate support while bringing more people through the doors.
10: We've seen lots of growth on the corporate side. We've proven that there's lots of companies that will support the team and want the team here.
11: The Broncos also plan to increase theme and community support games this season. Swift Current starts a two-week-long BC road swing tomorrow in Victoria. Just one game in the WHL last night at the Prince Albert Raiders beating the Red Deer Rebels 4-1. In the SJHL, Flin Flon blanked Weyburn 3-0 and Nipawin beat LaRange 5-2. And in the NHL, Easton Cowan had a goal and an assist to lead Toronto to a 2-1 win over the Islanders. Three Major League Baseball wildcard series ended in sweeps yesterday. Cody Bellinger's three-run homer in the sixth inning lifted the New York Yankees to a 9-2 win over the Boston Red Sox, and they'll face the Tampa Bay Rays in the ALDS. Meanwhile, the Chicago White Sox won their first playoff series since 2005 as they made easy work of the Houston Astros with a 7-3 win in Game 2, and the Southsiders will face Cleveland in the next round. And the San Diego Padres knocked out the Chicago Cubs with a 4-1 win, and they'll face the Milwaukee Brewers in the NLDS. Philadelphia forced a winner-take-all Game 3 against Atlanta with a 4-3 extra innings win, and that series will be decided tonight. And Brett Lawther is back with the Saskatchewan Roughriders. The Green and White reacquired the Canadian kicker in a trade with the Ottawa Redblacks in exchange for a fifth-round pick. Lawther spent 8 seasons with Saskatchewan, winning a Grey Cup with the team last year. The Riders host Calgary in their next game tomorrow night. From local news to local sports, we're here for your updates. 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
11: Mix of sun and cloud for today and a high of 15, mainly cloudy tonight, low of +2. Mix of sun and cloud tomorrow and a high of 19, sunshine 17 for Saturday, 22 for Sunday, and 25 for Monday. More weather details on the Canada West Harvest Center weather page on Swift Current Online. Clear -1 in Swift Current, feels like -6 with the wind chill. We got the birthdays for Ricky's All Day Grill coming up very soon. Still time to get those in for today. 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Click on the Gritty Zone link. By the way, congratulations to Jody Fair, the big winner of that $50 gift card for Ricky's for the month of September. We'll have a new winner in the end of October, and we'll find out who gets into that draw. We'll find out who's celebrating today after Bruno Mars on Magic.

0: Risk It All, Bruno Mars on Magic 97, the best songs and the best variety. Colin Powers here at 7:40 on the Magic Morning Show, fueled by Pioneer Co-op. We'll get to the birthdays in a moment, but let's check the text line again, 306-773-0971. We're having a tough time with pumpkin spice and everything nice today. We're wondering if there are pumpkin spice beaver tails out there. Jenna on the text line said, I've never seen a pumpkin spice beaver tail, but I would like to try. Well, you'd never see one because they don't exist. Yeah, there are no pumpkin spice beaver tails on their current menu anyway. And I can't find any evidence of them ever existing. So, yes, there are no pumpkin spice beaver tails out there. And Jenna's won a $25 gift card for the Pumpkin Spice Handmade Market that's happening this weekend at the Stockade Building. We'll give you one more chance to win with pumpkin spice and everything nice tomorrow morning just after 7 o'clock. Now it's time for the birthdays for Ricky's All Day Grill. Again, congratulations to Jody Bear. Won the September draw for the $50 gift card from Ricky's. And we're going to have a new draw at the end of this month. Let's go to the greeting zone on SwiftCurrentOnline.com. Melissa Dewar, turning 42 today. Happy birthday from your whole family. And Sheldon East, turning 34 today. Happy birthday from mom, dad, and the rest of your family. Marshall Froese is turning 33 today. Happy birthday from all your family and friends. And Jeremy Roberts, turning 37 today. Happy birthday from Stephanie and Benjamin. And it looks like those are all of our birthdays for today. And Jeremy Roberts, turning 37 today. Jeremy is now in the draw for a chance to win a $50 gift card from Ricky's All Day Grill. And we're going to make that draw at the end of October. We got the birthdays for you again tomorrow morning at this time, and tomorrow's Friday, so we need those weekend birthdays. Send them in through the greeting zone on SwiftCurrent Online.
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0: Alex Sampson on Magic 97. Taylor Swift, I Knew It, I Knew You in there too. Colin Powers here on the Magic Morning Show, fueled by Pioneer Co-op at 7:49. We have your local news coming up in just a few moments from the Swiftcurt Online Newsroom. Our Throwback Thursday song battle, it's a big one today. Kylie Minogue, Can't Get You Out of My Head. That song's been in my head for 25 years. Same with Whenever, Wherever from Shakira. Two big stars from the early 2000s going at it today in our Throwback Thursday song battle. Kylie's got a one-vote lead. Voting is open until 8:30. We'll play the song with the most votes after the 8:30 news, so still time to get your vote in. Cast your vote on our Facebook page. Text it in to 306-773-0971. And again, we'll hear that Throwback Thursday song battle winner after 8:30. Right now, though, it's time for the Impossible Question. Chance to earn some bragging rights. And the prestigious yet imaginary title of Impossible Question Champion of the Day. And here is that question today. Nearly 20% of men say this makes them feel old. What is it? Nearly 20% of men say this makes them feel old. What is it? Texting your guest, 306-773-0971. We got it up on our Facebook page as well. Our impossible question today. Nearly 20% of men say this makes them feel old. What is it? Texting your guest, 306-773-0971, or try it out on Facebook.
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2: 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And the second annual Community Grand Slam Slow Pitch Tournament put on by MNP raised over $11,000 for the SPCA Swift Current. 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
1: Good morning. I'm Eric Haddam. A Southwest Saskatchewan company has cleared the testing needed to send its products into space. Trails End Buffalo Sticks of Gull Lake has had its jerky and meat sticks selected for use by Canadian astronaut Joshua Cuttrick. Owner Twyla Wedrick says the company has spent about a year and a half working with the Canadian Space Agency.
2: But they also do their own testing just to confirm. Our sticks have a two-year shelf life, and we suck all the oxygen out of them, so there's no preservatives in them, and it's just kind of a nice, healthy, clean snack that they can take with them.
1: Wedrick says the products are federally inspected and are made through the food center in Saskatoon. The menu of fast food options in Northeast Swift Current is getting bigger, with four restaurants now open or under construction. Carl's Jr. opened in August, while McDonald's, Wendy's, and Firehouse Subs are being built in the area. City Director of Community Development Darcy Congdon says the growing number of restaurants could bring more traffic to the area and create opportunities for additional development.
3: If I'm another fast food opportunity, that service road is going to be busy. And those businesses do well the more tires that are driving by their door.
1: The area already includes several restaurants, the Swift Current Mall, Canadian Tire, two schools, Cypress Regional Hospital, and the Meadows. The second annual Community Grand Slam Slow Pitch Tournament put on by MNP raised over $11,000 for the SPCA Swift Current. Partner with MNP, Chance Tchaikovsky, says they were happy to help the local nonprofit.
4: We started this last year, the slow pitch tournament for the community. We just try to pick a different charity every year. This year we decided on the SPCA with the new building, and we knew that there was some extra fundraising that they needed to do.
1: Tchaikovsky adds that they are happy to help and just try to give back what people give to them. Drivers and residents north of Rush Lake could see some big flames early Thursday morning. Sask Energy will conduct controlled natural gas flaring at its Rush Lake compressor station between 5 and 8 a.m. Two 40-foot flare stacks will be temporarily installed as part of scheduled maintenance. Sask Energy says natural gas service won't be affected. The Orange Shirt Day Truth and Reconciliation Ceremony on Tuesday was moved from Market Square to ACT Park to accommodate the hundreds of students who attended. Dr. Kathy Walker, Treaty Commissioner for Saskatchewan, shares that articles dating back as far as the early 1900s describe the number of deaths at residential schools.
5: They noted that even war seldom shows as large a percentage of deaths as does the educational system we have imposed upon Indigenous children. So a big part of the reason for Orange Shirt Day, or Truth and Reconciliation Day, is to remember these children that didn't make it home.
1: Walker says the last Canadian residential school to close its doors was in Saskatchewan in 1996. And Saskatchewan Senator Todd Lewis was fondly remembered by his friends and colleagues in the Senate on Tuesday. Senator Mary Robinson, chair of the Senate Agricultural and Forestry Committee, says one way to honor the work of the late Senator Todd Lewis is by ensuring agriculture continues to have strong representation in Ottawa.
6: Looking forward, looking at the horizon, I'm hoping that we're going to see great people from other provinces, not just Saskatchewan, but people who have a passion for agriculture and a knowledge of agriculture to apply to the Senate to get in here and help us, because we do need more voices.
1: Robinson says Lewis was one of a small group of senators with extensive agriculture backgrounds and believes more industry leaders are needed in the upper chamber.
0: Swift Current Online Sports.
7: I'm Colin Powers with a look at sports. The Swift Current Broncos are looking to turn around their financial fortunes after posting a $408,000 hockey operations loss last season. The Broncos still finished with a $314,000 overall profit, largely because of the expansion fee paid by the Penticton Vs to join the WHL. Board Chair Trent McCleary says the team needs more fans in the seats.
8: We need to grow. We need to have bums in the seats. We need to produce revenue. We need to have fans. We need to have success.
7: Executive Vice President of Business Operations Dominic Lepan says the club is focused on giving fans more reasons to attend.
9: We got to give people a reason to get off the couch and come to a game.
7: The Broncos averaged 2,207 fans per game last season, down from 100 the previous year. Swift Current starts a two-week-long BC road swing tomorrow in Victoria. Just one game in the WHL last night at the Prince Albert Raiders beating the Red Deer Rebels 4-1. In the SJHL, Flin Flon blanked Weyburn 3-0 and Nipawin beat LaRange 5-2. And in the NHL, Easton Cowan had a goal and an assist to lead Toronto to a 2-1 win over the Islanders. Three Major League Baseball wildcard series ended in sweeps yesterday. Cody Bellinger's three-run homer in the sixth inning lifted the New York Yankees to a 9-2 win over the Boston Red Sox, and they'll face the Tampa Bay Rays in the ALDS. Meanwhile, the Chicago White Sox won their first playoff series since 2005

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1: Mix of sun and cloud today in the high of 15, mainly cloudy, low plus 2. Tonight, mix of sun and cloud tomorrow in the high of 19. More sunshine on the way and more warm weather on the way too for next week. More weather details on the Canada West Harbour Centre weather page on Swift Current Online. Nice and sunny, 1 degree right now in Swift Current. We're finally above zero. Our impossible question, we're still trying to figure this out. Nearly 20% of men say this makes them feel old. What is it? We're still trying to find the right answer to this. Call or text in your guest, 306-773-0971. We got it up on our Facebook page as well. Nearly 20% of men say this makes them feel old. What is it? Hopefully we'll find out soon. Right now, Martin Garrix and Ed Sheeran on Magic 97.

Martin Garrix and Ed Sheeran on Magic 97. The best songs and the best variety. Colin Powers here. It's 8:09 on the Magic Morning Show. Fueled by Pioneer Co-op. A beautiful morning out there. Still on the chilly side, though, but it will warm up. More about the details on the way in just a few moments. Our impossible question today. Nearly 20% of men say this makes them feel old. What is it? Nora on the text line said, is it when their children have children? No, it's not. But that's a good guess, too. And Chris texted in, said, is it looking at their driver's license? And that is the right answer. Yeah, 20% of men say looking at their driver's license photo makes them feel old. And I did some decluttering recently, and I found actually the first photo driver's license that I had. It was before I turned 19, and it still had the 19 on date. And yeah, I instantly aged about 20 years after I looked at that. We'll have another impossible question for you tomorrow morning at 7:50. Our Throwback Thursday song battle is between Kylie Minogue, Can't Get You Out of My Head.

0: Shakira, Whenever, Wherever. Well, Kylie's got a slight lead over Shakira, and there's only a few more minutes left to vote. We'll play the song with the most votes after 8:30. Text in your favorite, 306-773-0971, or go to our Facebook page and cast your vote in our Throwback Thursday song battle. Right now, let's go to Chris Martins, who has a special guest with him.
1: Joining us this morning in the Country 94.1 Country 1490 Morning Show from the center, Nathan Weeb is along with us. Good morning, Nathan.
2: Morning, Chris.
1: How goes the battle so far on your chilly Thursday?
2: Yeah, it's crispy out there. you know what? It's beautiful. It's kind of a nice little change walking outside. It's a different kind of fresh. You know, you're welcome in a new season, and that's an exciting thing.
1: I like the crisp mornings. Like, it's just It's comfortable when you walk outside and it's like that. Yeah. Not when you have to scrape frost for 10 minutes, but
2: no, it wakes you up quicker. That's for sure.
1: It sure does. Yeah. Yeah. So we're talking a little bit of Desserts for Hope coming up on October the 14th. But if you sat back and waited, you may be out of luck.
2: Yeah, we are officially sold out. We do have a couple that are spoken for that may or may not be up in the air. I mean, you can reach out and maybe, you know, when you talk about luck, maybe it'll be a luck thing. You might get lucky there. But we're excited about this event. This is a pretty unique opportunity within our realm to put on an event that's a little bit more informational. We love to bring people from our community, outside our community, in to tell their story. Mm-hmm. We've heard some pretty awesome folks over the past few years that have shared some intimate details about their life and their journey through mental health, through, you know, whether that's a parent or you personally. And our goal is to bring a message to the community that is powerful and, like I said, informative. We want to share a little bit about how mental health has impacted people in different ways. And I think I heard it the other day. I mean, if you go to that evening and you walk away with one thing, that's all we're kind of looking for. And we hope people can bring that back to their houses and their workplaces and wherever that is and utilize that information.
1: Most definitely. You know, planning events and fundraising for nonprofits is an ever-changing, evolving, and incredibly difficult task. Maybe just talk a little bit about, you know, from your perspective, seeing an event come together and be sold out on a consistent basis, and just how that feels, knowing the support is still very much there.
2: Yeah, like, we're really grateful for our community. Swift Current continues to show up, and it's almost cliche. You say it so much, but it's the truth, right? And to see this event come together in the way it has over the years and evolve and develop, and the fundraising aspect of being a nonprofit is really important, and knowing that we have to rely on our community for a lot of what we do. But our youth and our families and people that need a safe place to spend time, people that need mental health support from a professional at no cost, those things are worth the battle. And so we'll continue to do these kinds of things and to try and do them with integrity and to allow people to be vulnerable and tell their story, because ultimately, that's what changes lives. Our testimonies, and I always say there's no testimony without any test, and so we get to see how people have been tested over the years, and it's pretty incredible, and we don't take that for granted. And people stepping in front of a mic and telling, you know, something about themselves that opens up possibly some things, right? So, we have something we're giving out at this event, and we kind of developed off of another resource that we had, just 100 plus ways, we call it, to show kids that you care. And our motto and some of the things we've lived by over the years is people don't care how much you know until they know how much you care. And so we want to give this little pamphlet and out to people that come to the event, and we're going to kind of make that readily available for people. And it's just simple things that speak to a child's life or a person's life that can encourage them. And we want people to walk away from this event encouraged and inspired.
1: 100%. So then, Nathan, if people are looking for maybe more details, about the center. You know, they want to get more information on the programs that you offer. And then, you know, in the off chance, they could scoop up a potential ticket or two. how can they get in touch?
2: Yeah, you can connect with us via phone, 773-3344. You can pop down. You can email myself, nathan@sccyi.ca. If you ever need any information, we're always around. Our phones are always connected. We want to be present. We're present 365 days a year, 24 hours a day, 7 days a week. And that's... we might not be open for all that time. I don't think we'd be alive, to be honest, but like, push us past the brink. But I think that would be, you know, our goal is just to be available. And if people have any information, if you want to support us via donation, if you want to volunteer, volunteers are a huge need in our community right now. And I know that's asking a lot of people. The one thing I can say is that over the years, as I have gotten to know volunteers and spoken with volunteers, people get more out of that situation, more out of that experience than oftentimes you're giving. And to be able to speak to, you know, a youth, whether you're a mentor, whether you're helping on a Friday, Saturday night, if you're coming in with an open mind and open heart, you just tend to get something from that. And so, I'd encourage people just to reach out and have a chat. We love getting to know people. Building relationships is what we like to do. Give us a call.
1: Wonderful. Well, Nathan, as always, we appreciate you coming on by the show this morning.
2: Yeah, thanks, Chris. Appreciate the opportunity.
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7: Good morning, it's Eric Haddam taking a look at your 5-day weather forecast. Today is going to see a mix of sun and cloud, wind southwest 20 kilometers an hour, becoming light near noon with a high of 15. Tonight, mainly cloudy, wind becoming south 20 kilometers an hour near midnight with a low of +2. For Friday, a mix of sun and cloud, wind south 30 kilometers an hour, becoming northwest 20 in the afternoon with a high of 19. For Saturday, sunny and a high of 17. Sunday, sunny and a high of 22. And to start your work week off on Monday, sunny and a warm high of +25. 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

0: Teddy Swims on Magic 97, the best songs and the best variety. Colin Powers here on the Magic Morning Show, fueled by Pioneer Co-op. 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Our Throwback Thursday song battle winner, Kylie, still has the lead over Shakira. Texting your favorite 306-773-0971 or cast your vote on our Facebook page, and we'll play the winning song after 8:30. Well, Dayton Greenway is joining us now from the Swiftcurrent Curling Club. Good morning, Dayton.
1: Morning, Colin. How's it going today?
0: Oh, not too bad. No doubt you're getting ready for the season.
1: It is that time. We've got the ice getting put in here for this last week, and we've got some paint probably going down here hopefully this weekend, and it'll be starting to look like a curling club. So, yeah, it's getting exciting. It's getting that time of year.
0: Yeah, we're looking forward to the curling season. And, of course, earlier this week, we found out that Swiftcurrent is getting another huge curling event, the Canadian Curling Club Championships next year. And can you tell us more about this event?
1: Yeah, we're really excited about that. Yeah, we were just awarded that here just this week. And we should have all kinds of, I'm pretty sure we should have about 10 provinces coming in there at least. And it'll be really exciting. It's a really highly contested event. And, you know, we had the provincials for Saskatchewan last year in town. And so now we've got the step up and we're going to host up the nationals this year. So it'll be really exciting.
0: Yeah, this is pretty much the Brier and the Scotties for the grassroots curlers, the league curlers. This is going to be a lot of fun to watch.
1: Yeah, that's right. And depending on how in tune you are with some curling, you might even see some old faces from some Saskatchewan provincials and other events. Because usually to be eligible to play in the clubs, you can't be like a provincial champion or in a provincial final for the last 3 years or so. And so it kind of allows like curling club teams that feel like they've got the iron to make it get in there and see what you can do.
0: And that will be happening next November, and obviously a lot of work needs to be done as we prepare to host that.
1: Yeah, it is still a year away, but it is still really exciting. Got to do the promoting, and it's one of those things that we're excited to have it, and we're looking forward to it.
0: All right, again, that's happening next November, but coming up this year, it's another edition of the RBC Dominion Securities Western Showdown. A little bit earlier this year, it's happening at the end of this month, and can you tell us about the field?
1: Yeah, it's really exciting. A little bit earlier this year, obviously right after the Olympics. So, we've got Kevin Cooey coming into town. We've got the women's world ranked number one team, Xenia Schwaller, coming to town. We've got both of our Saskatchewan teams that'll be probably fighting it out to get to the Brier this year, Team McEwen and Team Tardy. So it'll be exciting to see those guys battling it out. And there'll be all kinds of a little mix of world teams, a little mix of Canadian teams. It's a really exciting event that we love to have here. And a lot of teams are excited to come here and play. It's, it's a unique event on the schedule for sure.
0: Yeah, and it works out that it's the weekend before the Grand Slam event in Medicine Hat.
1: Yeah, that's right. And so that's what's sometimes why the date seems to change a little bit, because it works the best to try to plan it around some big events. And then because then you can get the world teams to come and stop here when they're on their Canadian tour. So it's always exciting. You never know what you might see down at the old Swiftcurrent Curling Club.
0: Yeah, no kidding. Western Showdown, October 29th to November 1st. And tickets are available now?
1: That's right. Tickets are available now. You should be able to just get a hold of Chris down at the Curling Club or Melody, or reach out on social media there. And I'm sure someone will be able to get in touch with you and we'll get you hooked up with some tickets.
0: All right. Dayton, anything else you'd like to add?
1: Feel free. If anybody's, thinking you might want to try it, we've got lots of leagues available and we're always looking for more curlers. We've got a pretty friendly Monday league that's, pretty open to, there's no limit on the players you can have on your team. So if you're kind of thinking about you want to try curling, swing on down to the club and talk to Chris or talk to somebody down there and we'll get you fixed up.
0: And who knows, you might represent Saskatchewan at the club championship next year.
1: That's exactly right. The possibilities are endless.
0: All right, Dayton, thanks for coming in today.
1: Hey, thank you very much, Colin.
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0: Swift Current Online News with Cowtown Kids Toy and Candy Store in Maple Creek, the largest independent toy store in Saskatchewan, with a huge selection of toys, puzzles, books, and candy.
1: Good morning. I'm Eric Haddam. A Gull Lake business is once again reaching for the stars. Trails and Buffalo Sticks products have been selected for use by Canadian astronaut Joshua Kuttrick. Owner Twyla Wedrick says the Canadian Space Agency first approached the company about testing its products for a potential space mission a year ago.
2: Yeah, we worked hard and we stand behind our product, and so it's pretty awesome.
1: The company's meat sticks have a 2-year shelf life and are made without preservatives. Fast food options are growing on the menu in Northeast Swift Current, with 4 restaurants either open or in the works. Carl's Jr. opened in August, while McDonald's, Wendy's, and Firehouse Subs are currently under construction along North Service Road East. City Director of Community Development Darcy Congdon says national chains are increasingly seeing opportunities.
3: You're starting to talk about national chains that are making decisions to move into new communities. Like, their market research is guiding them to make those calls.
1: The 4 restaurants will add to existing options, including Burger King, Starbucks, Pizza Pizza, and Sub Express. MNP encouraged locals to put their athletic ability to the test for a good cause with their second annual Community Grand Slam Slow Pitch Tournament. This year's event raised over $11,000, with profits going towards the SPCA Swift Current. 16 teams participated this year, and partner with MNP Chance Chikoski says they look forward to the tournament every year.
4: Yeah, well, I mean, that's what we do, right? Is to help other people and help places that help animals and help other people, and just try to give back what people give to us.
1: Plans are already in place to run the tournament again next year. The skyline north of Rush Lake will look a little different this morning. Sask Energy is conducting controlled natural gas flaring at its Rush Lake compressor station between 5 and 8 a.m. The company says 2 40-foot flare stacks will be used, with the process part of scheduled maintenance. Natural gas services will not be affected. In honor of Truth and Reconciliation Day yesterday, a massive Orange Shirt Day ceremony was held on Tuesday at ACT Park. Patrick Mitsuing, a public speaker, Indigenous advocate, athlete, and world champion fancy dancer, talks about the importance of cultural representation.
5: These dances that we're doing, you know, it's a celebration of life. It's a celebration of our culture, being resilient. It's the reason why I wear my hair long as well, is to show my resilience and to honor my ancestors. But all of this stuff was once banned. Once we signed those treaties and we went on reserves and they took our children away, they didn't want us to speak our language, which is so healing to me now.
1: Photos from the event are available on Swift Current Online. And the late Senator Todd Lewis is remembered fondly for his love and passion for agriculture. Senator Mary Robinson, chair of the Senate Committee on Agriculture and Forestry, says his friends and colleagues in the Senate paid tribute to his memory on Tuesday. She noted he spent much of his time in Ottawa promoting agriculture's role in Canada's economy, and that work is continuing to gain support among senators from across the country.
6: The amount of interest and passion that senators who are not what I call ag senators show for agriculture, the recognition of the potential of our industry. So we need more shoulders to the wheel. And I'm always so grateful that my colleagues have genuine interest and are very astute in realizing that agriculture is a big deal and it could be a bigger deal. And it's a win-win-win for Canada.
1: Robinson says growing awareness of agriculture's economic importance is a fitting continuation of the work Senator Lewis championed throughout his career.
0: Swift Current Online Sports.
7: I'm Colin Powers with a look at sports. The Penticton Fees WHL expansion fee helped the Swift Current Broncos avoid a significant overall loss last season. During the team's annual general meeting on Tuesday, the club reported a $408,000 hockey operations loss. However, the expansion fee helped the Broncos post an overall profit of $314,000. Board Chair Trent McCleary says the organization isn't in crisis, but community support is important moving forward.
8: We're not, oh my God, the walls aren't caving in by any stretch, but we do need support from the community.
7: Business operations executive Dominic LePan says the club is looking to build on its corporate support while bringing more people through the doors.
9: We've seen lots of growth on the corporate side. We've proven that there's lots of companies that will support the team and want the team here.
7: The Broncos also plan to increase theme and community support games this season. Swift Current starts a two-week-long BC road swing tomorrow in Victoria. Just one game in the WHL last night at the Prince Albert Raiders beating the Red Deer Rebels 4-1. In the SJHL, Flin Flon blanked Weyburn 3-0 and Nipawin beat LaRonche 5-2. And in the NHL, Easton Cowan had a goal and an assist to lead Toronto to a 2-1 win over the Islanders. Three Major League Baseball wildcard series ended in sweeps yesterday. Cody Bellinger's three-run homer in the sixth inning lifted the New York Yankees to a 9-2 win over the Boston Red Sox, and they'll face the Tampa Bay Rays in the ALDS. Meanwhile, the Chicago White Sox won their first playoff series since 2005 as they made easy work of the Houston Astros with a 7-3 win in Game 2. And the Southsiders will face Cleveland in the next round. And the San Diego Padres knocked out the Chicago Cubs with a 4-1 win, and they'll face the Milwaukee Brewers in the NLDS. Philadelphia forced a winner-take-all Game 3 against Atlanta with a 4-3 extra innings win, and that series will be decided tonight. And Brett Lawther is back with the Saskatchewan Roughriders. The Green and White reacquired the Canadian kicker in a trade with the Ottawa Redblacks in exchange for a fifth-round pick. Lawther spent 8 seasons with Saskatchewan, winning a Grey Cup with the team last year. The Riders host Calgary in their next game tomorrow night. From local news to local sports, we're here for your updates. 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
1: Good morning, it's Eric Adam taking a look at your 5-day forecast. Today is going to see a mix of sun and cloud, wind southwest 20 kilometers an hour, becoming light near noon with a high of 15. Tonight mainly cloudy, wind becoming south 20 kilometers an hour near midnight with a low of plus 2. For Friday, a mix of sun and cloud, wind south 30 kilometers an hour, becoming northwest 20 in the afternoon with a high of 19. For Saturday, sunny and a high of 17. Sunday, sunny and a high of 22. And on Monday, even warmer, sunny and a high of 25. Local news, local weather, local sports, and local radio can all be found on SwiftCurrentOnline.com.
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0: Kylie Minogue, Can't Get You Out of My Head, All Magic 97, our Throwback Thursday Song Battle winner, won a close vote over Whenever, Wherever from Shakira. Thanks to everyone who voted. We'll have another Throwback Thursday Song Battle for you next Thursday. And if you have any suggestions for it, feel free to fire them our way. We're on social media, Facebook, Instagram, or text us 306-773-0971. Colin Powers here on the Magic Morning Show, fueled by Pioneer Co-op. We'll take a look at those weather forecast details in just a few moments. It's a milestone anniversary for a local business here in downtown Swift Current, Alia Oil and Vinegar. They're celebrating their 10th anniversary, and joining us now are Bridgette and Sydney. Good morning.
1: Good morning. How are you?
0: Oh, not too bad. So can you believe it? 10 years.
1: I know.
0: That is amazing.
1: Hard to believe. Sydney was just, I don't know, what were you, 10 years old when this started?
2: Yeah.
1: So she's grown and been there with me the whole time, and now she's there helping me out throughout the days where I need the extra help.
0: Now, when you started this business 10 years ago, did you ever imagine that it would get this far?
1: No, but that was always the hope. And I had a different business partner 10 years ago, and now I'm by myself. So it's literally just me and my employees.
0: All right. Can you tell us about the business in case people are new to the community?
1: So we have oils and vinegars. So we have over 50 different varieties of oils and vinegars. You can come in and taste before you purchase. We also have some pottery, local pottery, some coffee, a whole bunch of different specialty foods. So next week, our special will be 20% off oils and vinegars. The specialty foods will be 10% off throughout the week, excluding pottery and coffee, of course.
0: All right. Now, I think I remember 10 years ago, and you know, your business was instantly popular, and you came by your old studio on Central Avenue. We got to try out some of the products. And yeah, it's great to see that kind of support continue over a decade.
1: Correct. And it's growing and growing every day. We also have support from quite a few local businesses, and some of the businesses around town do use our products. So we're going to have some focaccia bread on sale Friday and Saturday from Maid. And then Nightjar and Ovenbird, because they're together now, mm-hmm. we are going to have some charcuterie cups available for customers throughout Friday and Saturday.
0: And there's going to be lots of special things for customers, right, Sydney?
2: Yes. So we are going to have a bouquet from Wildflower Florist, and that's going to be from Monday to
1: Thursday.
2: And then we are going to have a $150 gift basket from us, and then a gift card from Nightjar, and a gift card from Maid Cafe.
1: For $100
2: each.
0: All right. Yeah, some special things happening for Aaliyah's 10th anniversary year. And where are you located again?
1: 140 Central Avenue North.
0: Well, Sydney, Bridgette, thanks for coming in, and congratulations to Alia Oil and Vinegar Tasting Room on a milestone 10th anniversary in our community.
1: Perfect. Thank you very much.
2: Thank you.
1: And hope to see you all next week.
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9: Good morning, it's Eric Adam taking a look at your 5-day forecast. Today is going to see a mix of sun and cloud, wind southwest 20 kilometers an hour, becoming light near noon with a high of 15. Tonight mainly cloudy, wind becoming south 20 kilometers an hour near midnight with a low of plus 2. For Friday, a mix of sun and cloud, wind south 30 kilometers an hour, becoming northwest 20 in the afternoon with a high of 19. For Saturday, sunny and a high of 17. Sunday, sunny and a high of 22. And on Monday, even warmer, sunny and a high of 25. Local news, local weather, local sports, and local radio can all be found on SwiftCurrentOnline.com.
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0: Time Machine from Talk on Magic 97. Still a lefty with Boston in there, too. Colin Powers here on the Magic Morning Show, fueled by Pioneer Co-op. Just about 9 o'clock as we get the Thursday workday started. We have your local news coming up at the top of the hour from the Swift Current Online Newsroom.
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2: The menu of fast food operations in Northeast Swift Current is getting bigger, with four restaurants now either open or under construction. And the second annual Community Grand Slam Slow Pitch Tournament put on by MNP raised over $11,000 for the SPCA Swift Current. 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

0: 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What if you had your very own hot tub? Stop by and see how your life would look with a Beachcomber hot tub.
1: Good morning. I'm Eric Haddam. A Southwest Saskatchewan company has cleared the testing needed to send its products into space. Trails End Buffalo Sticks of Gull Lake has had its jerky and meat sticks selected for use by Canadian astronaut Joshua Cuttrick. Owner Twyla Wedrick says the company spent about a year and a half working with the Canadian Space Agency.
2: But they also do their own testing just to confirm. Our sticks have a two-year shelf life, and we suck all the oxygen out of them, so there's no preservatives in them, and it's just kind of a nice, healthy, clean snack that they can take with them.
1: Wedrick says the products are federally inspected and are made through the food center in Saskatoon. The menu of fast food options in Northeast Swift Current is getting bigger, with four restaurants now open or under construction. Carl's Jr. opened in August, while McDonald's, Wendy's, and Firehouse Subs are being built in the area. City Director of Community Development Darcy Congdon says the growing number of restaurants could bring more traffic to the area and create opportunities for additional development.
3: If I'm another fast food opportunity, that service road is going to be busy. And those businesses do well the more tires that are driving by their door.
1: The area already includes several restaurants, the Swift Current Mall, Canadian Tire, two schools, Cypress Regional Hospital, and the Meadows. The second annual Community Grand Slam Slow Pitch Tournament put on by MNP raised over $11,000 for the SPCA Swift Current. Partner with MNP, Chance Chakosky, says they were happy to help the local nonprofit.
4: We started this last year, Slow Pitch Tournament for the community. We just try to pick a different charity every year. This year we decided on the SPCA with the new building, and we knew that there was some extra fundraising that they needed to do.
1: Chakosky adds that they are happy to help and just try to give back what people give to them. Drivers and residents north of Rush Lake could see some big flames early Thursday morning. Sask Energy will conduct controlled natural gas flaring at its Rush Lake compressor station between 5 and 8 a.m. Two 40-foot flare stacks will be temporarily installed as part of scheduled maintenance. Sask Energy says natural gas service won't be affected. The Orange Shirt Day Truth and Reconciliation Ceremony on Tuesday was moved from Market Square to ACT Park to accommodate the hundreds of students who attended. Dr. Kathy Walker, Treaty Commissioner for Saskatchewan, shares that articles dating back as far as the early 1900s describe the number of deaths at residential schools.
5: They noted that even war seldom shows as large a percentage of deaths as does the educational system we have imposed upon Indigenous children. So a big part of the reason for Orange Shirt Day or Truth and Reconciliation Day is to remember these children that didn't make it home.
1: Walker says the last Canadian residential school to close its doors was in Saskatchewan in 1996. And Saskatchewan Senator Todd Lewis was fondly remembered by his friends and colleagues in the Senate on Tuesday. Senator Mary Robinson, chair of the Senate Agricultural and Forestry Committee, says one way to honor the work of the late Senator Todd Lewis is by ensuring agriculture continues to have strong representation in Ottawa.
6: Looking forward, looking at the horizon, I'm hoping that we're going to see great people from other provinces, not just Saskatchewan, but people who have a passion for agriculture and a knowledge of agriculture to apply to the Senate to get in here and help us.

0: butts in the seats.
1: We need to grow. We need to have bums in the seats. We need to produce revenue. We need to have fans. We need to have success.
0: Executive Vice President of Business Operations Dominic LePan says the club is focused on giving fans more reasons to attend.
2: We got to give people a reason to get off the couch and come to a game.
0: The Broncos averaged 2,207 fans per game last season, down from 100 the previous year. Swift Current starts a two-week-long BC road swing tomorrow in Victoria. Just one game in the WHL last night at the Prince Albert Raiders, beating the Red Deer Rebels 4-1. In the SJHL, Flin Flon blanked Weyburn 3-0 and Nipawin beat LaRange 5-2. And in the NHL, Easton Cowan had a goal and an assist to lead Toronto to a 2-1 win over the Islanders. Three Major League Baseball wildcard series ended in sweeps yesterday. Cody Bellinger's three-run homer in the sixth inning lifted the New York Yankees to a 9-2 win over the Boston Red Sox, and they'll face the Tampa Bay Rays in the ALDS. Meanwhile, the Chicago White Sox won their first playoff series since 2005 as they made short work of the Houston Astros with a 7-3 win in Game 2. The Southsiders will face Cleveland in the next round. And the San Diego Padres knocked out the Chicago Cubs with a 4-1 win, and they'll face the Milwaukee Brewers in the NLDS. Philadelphia forced a winner-take-all Game 3 against Atlanta with a 4-3 extra innings victory, and that series will be decided tonight. And Brett Lawther is back with the Saskatchewan Roughriders. The Green and White reacquired the Canadian kicker in the trade with the Ottawa Redblacks in exchange for a fifth-round pick. Lawther spent 8 seasons with Saskatchewan, winning a Grey Cup with the team last year. The Riders host Calgary in their next game tomorrow night. If something's happening in your community, from breaking news to big game scores, tell us first. Call 306-773-NEWS or click Submit News on Swift Current Online.
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4: Good morning, it's Eric Haddam taking a look at your 5-day weather forecast. Today is going to see a mix of sun and cloud, wind southwest 20 kilometers an hour, becoming light near noon with a high of 15. Tonight, mainly cloudy, wind becoming south 20 kilometers an hour near midnight with a low of plus 2. For Friday, a mix of sun and cloud, wind south 30 kilometers an hour, becoming northwest 20 in the afternoon with a high of 19. For Saturday, sunny and a high of 17. Sunday, sunny and a high of 22. And to start your work week off on Monday, sunny and a warm high of plus 25. 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

Yeah, I went grocery shopping recently, and I feel proud of myself because I made a list and stuck right to it. I only bought the things I need. Usually when I go shopping anywhere, I find something nice, I find something that I think I want, and I just put it in my cart and wind up with a lot more than I actually need. But I actually bought only the things I need on my grocery shopping trip, and I feel proud of myself. Our question of the day, are you a list shopper or a browse and see what happens shopper? No judgment here. Let us know in the comments on our social media. Text it into 306-773-0971. 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

0: Chromeo on Magic 97, the best songs and the best variety. Colin Powers here on the Magic Morning Show, fueled by Pioneer Co-op. Hope you're having a great Thursday morning. Our good friend Chris Martins from Country 94.1 is live from Rocky Rents on the west end of town. We'll hear from him in just a few moments, but he's there giving you a chance to buy your ticket for 50-50 for change in support of the Lyric Theater's Restore the Roar campaign. The jackpot is growing. It's over $11,000, and the grand prize draw is coming up on October 9th. Lots of chances for you to get your tickets between now and then. Again, Chris is at Rocky Rents. He'll be there until 1 o'clock. And we'll be at the Pumpkin Spice Handmade Market all weekend, giving you a chance to buy your 50-50 for change tickets. So if you're checking out the show tomorrow for the Sip and Shop, or Saturday and Sunday as well, we'll be there giving you a chance to buy your tickets, support the Lyric Theater, and give yourself a chance to win thousands of dollars in cash. More details about 50-50 for change on Swiftcurt Online.
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8: Good morning. It is Chris Martins down here at Rocky Rents, along with our friends at the Lyric Theater for 50-50 for change. We are broadcasting live here, where you have an opportunity to come and pick up your tickets to add on to the already very nice total for the 50-50 jackpot for their Restore the Roar capital campaign. The jackpot currently sitting at just under $12,000. You get a part of that by coming and purchasing tickets down here at Rocky Rents. $20 for one ticket, $50 gets you four, or $100 for 10 tickets, getting you that much closer to a pretty fantastic jackpot so far, closing in on that $12,000 mark. So come on down. You can purchase tickets here while on location from 9 to 1 down at Rocky Rents, 2090 North Railway Street West. So we encourage you to come down and scoop up your tickets. There are members of the Lyric Theater that are on hand as well, too, that could be able to answer any of your questions for upcoming events they've got. And they've got a lot of various upcoming events and activities going on at the Lyric Theater. You can check out the facade concepts that they are looking to do the fundraising for their Restore the Roar capital campaign as well. So come see us down at Rocky Rents and get your tickets for 50-50 for change in support of the Lyric Theater.
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9: Good morning, it's Eric Adam taking a look at your 5-day weather forecast. Today is going to see a mix of sun and cloud, winds southwest 20 kilometers an hour, becoming light near noon with a high of 15. Tonight, mainly cloudy, wind becoming south 20 kilometers an hour near midnight with a low of plus 2. For Friday, a mix of sun and cloud, winds south 30 kilometers an hour, becoming northwest 20 in the afternoon with a high of 19. For Saturday, sunny and a high of 17. Sunday, sunny and a high of 22. And to start your work week off on Monday, sunny and a warm high of plus 25. 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

0: Sum 41 on Magic 97, the best songs and the best variety. Colin Powers here on the Magic Morning Show, fueled by Pioneer Co-op. Hope you're having a great Thursday morning. And we had a great Tuesday with Mr. Bell's grade 8 class at Fairview School. We paid them a visit, our first classroom of the month lunch party for the school year. Chris Martins joined me, along with Hudson Kowalczyk and Luke Huska from the Swift Current Broncos. Great having them along ahead of their BC road swing. The kids were excited to see them as well, and they were excited to see us too. We brought some pizza from Boston Pizza and some great prizes for the kids from Knutson Excavating. We'll make another Classroom of the Month visit in October. 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
6: Good morning. It is Chris Martins with you down here at Rocky Ranch, located at 2090 North Railway Street West, along with our friends from the Lyric Theater. 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
10: Good morning, it's Eric Adam taking a look at your 5-day forecast. Today is going to see a mix of sun and cloud, wind southwest 20 kilometers an hour, becoming light near noon with a high of 15. Tonight mainly cloudy, wind becoming south 20 kilometers an hour near midnight with a low of plus 2. For Friday, a mix of sun and cloud, wind south 30 kilometers an hour, becoming northwest 20 in the afternoon with a high of 19. For Saturday, sunny and a high of 17. Sunday, sunny and a high of 22. And on Monday, even warmer, sunny and a high of 25. 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

0: Deadmau5 on Magic 97, Cat's Eye with Animal in there too. Colin Powers here on the Magic Morning Show, fueled by Pioneer Co-op. We have your local news coming up in just a few moments from the Swiftcurrent Online Newsroom. Swiftcurrent Broncos are heading out on the BC Road Swing. And in fact, they're on their way to Regina right now to catch a plane of IQR to go west. Yeah, they get to fly for the BC road trip starting this year. And obviously, they'll get to fly back home too. So that's another wrinkle to this road trip. Less bus legs, more jet lag perhaps. Yeah, the Western Road Swing is always a grind, but we'll see how the Broncos do. They're off to a great start to the season, and they'll start the BC Road Swing in Victoria tomorrow night. You can catch the game on Country 94.1 with Redhead Equipment, KSH Broncos Hockey, along with all the other games on the BC Swing. And the Broncos will return home on October 16th when they welcome the Saskatoon Blades.
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5: Good morning. It is Chris Martins down here at Rocky Rent, 2090 North Railway Street West, along with our friends from the Lyric Theater, for 50-50 for change, raising some money for their capital campaign, Restore the Roar. The jackpot is currently at $11,980. We are just a frog's hair away from $12,000, and you can be a part of that by coming down and purchasing your tickets. We are joined right now by Lyric Theatre board member Hugh Henry. Hugh, the Restore the Roar campaign is intended to do upgrades to the facade of the Lyric. Why was that something that you felt and the board felt was necessary?
6: Well, it's more than just the facade. It's sort of the whole functionality of the front of the building. We're looking at better wheelchair access to get into the building, better lighting than we have now, and the facade sort of, it was a temporary one put in a few years ago, that's kind of decayed, I guess, with the sunlight shining on it. So it's a combination of things there to get a better presentation to the public, more inviting kind of a look to the building, and even bring it back to what it may have looked like originally, with more brick and kind of a more historic presentation.
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2: Good morning. I'm Eric Haddam. A Gull Lake business is once again reaching for the stars. Trails and Buffalo Sticks products have been selected for use by Canadian astronaut Joshua Kutrick. Owner Twyla Wedrick says the Canadian Space Agency first approached the company about testing its products for a potential space mission a year ago.
3: Yeah, we worked hard and we stand behind our product, and so it's pretty awesome.
2: The company's meat sticks have a 2-year shelf life and are made without preservatives. Fast food options are growing on the menu in Northeast Swift Current, with 4 restaurants either open or in the works. Carl's Jr. opened in August, while McDonald's, Wendy's, and Firehouse Subs are currently under construction along North Service Road East. City Director of Community Development Darcy Congdon says national chains are increasingly seeing opportunities.
4: You're starting to talk about national chains that are making decisions to move into new communities. Like, their market research is guiding them to make those calls.
2: The 4 restaurants will add to existing options, including Burger King, Starbucks, Pizza Pizza, and Sub Express. MNP encouraged locals to put their athletic ability to the test for a good cause with their second annual Community Grand Slam Slow Pitch Tournament. This year's event raised over $11,000, with profits going towards the SPCA Swift Current. 16 teams participated this year, and partner with MNP Chance Chikoski says they look forward to the tournament every year.
5: Yeah, well, I mean, that's what we do, right, is to help other people and help places that help animals and help other people and just try to give back what people give to us.
2: Plans are already in place to run the tournament again next year. The skyline north of Rush Lake will look a little different this morning. Sask Energy is conducting controlled natural gas flaring at its Rush Lake compressor station between 5 and 8 a.m. The company says 2 40-foot flare stacks will be used, with the process part of scheduled maintenance. Natural gas services will not be affected. In honor of Truth and Reconciliation Day yesterday, a massive Orange Shirt Day ceremony was held on Tuesday at ACT Park. Patrick Mitsuing, a public speaker, Indigenous advocate, athlete, and world champion fancy dancer, talks about the importance of cultural representation.
6: These dances that we're doing, you know, it's a celebration of life. It's a celebration of our culture, being resilient. It's the reason why I wear my hair long as well, is to show my resilience and to honor my ancestors. But all of this stuff was once banned. Once we signed those treaties and we went on reserves and they took our children away, they didn't want us to speak our language, which is so healing to me now.
2: Photos from the event are available on Swift Current Online. And the late Senator Todd Lewis is remembered fondly for his love and passion for agriculture. Senator Mary Robinson, chair of the Senate Committee on Agriculture and Forestry, says his friends and colleagues in the Senate paid tribute to his memory on Tuesday. She noted he spent much of his time in Ottawa promoting agriculture's role in Canada's economy, and that work is continuing to gain support among senators from across the country.
7: The amount of interest and passion that senators who are not what I call ag senators show for agriculture, the recognition of the potential of our industry. So we need more shoulders to the wheel. And I'm always so grateful that my colleagues have genuine interest and are very astute in realizing that agriculture is a big deal and it could be a bigger deal. And it's a win-win-win for Canada.
2: Robinson says growing awareness of agriculture's economic importance is a fitting continuation of the work Senator Lewis championed throughout his career.
8: I'm Colin Powers with a look at sports. The Penticton V's WHL expansion fee helped the Swift Current Broncos avoid a significant overall loss last season. During the team's annual general meeting on Tuesday, the club reported a $408,000 hockey operations loss. However, the expansion fee helped the Broncos post an overall profit of $314,000.

0: growth on the corporate side. We've proven that there's lots of companies that will support the team and want the team here.
1: The Broncos also plan to increase team and community support games this season. Swift Current starts a two-week-long BC road swing tomorrow in Victoria. Just one game in the WHL last night at the Prince Albert Raiders beating the Red Deer Rebels 4-1. In the SJHL, Flim Flon blanked Weyburn 3-0 and Nipawin beat LaRange 5-2. And in the NHL, Easton Cowan had a goal and an assist to lead Toronto to a 2-1 win over the Islanders. Three Major League Baseball wildcard series ended in sweeps yesterday. Cody Bellinger's three-run homer in the sixth inning lifted the New York Yankees to a 9-2 win over the Boston Red Sox, and they'll face the Tampa Bay Rays in the ALDS. Meanwhile, the Chicago White Sox won their first playoff series since 2005 as they made easy work of the Houston Astros with a 7-3 win in Game 2. And the Southsiders will face Cleveland in the next round. And the San Diego Padres knocked out the Chicago Cubs with a 4-1 win, and they'll face the Milwaukee Brewers in the NLDS. Philadelphia forced a winner-take-all Game 3 against Atlanta with a 4-3 extra innings win, and that series will be decided tonight. And Brett Lawther is back with the Saskatchewan Roughriders. The Green and White reacquired the Canadian kicker in a trade with the Ottawa Redblacks in exchange for a fifth-round pick. Lawther spent 8 seasons with Saskatchewan, winning a Grey Cup with the team last year. The Riders host Calgary in their next game tomorrow night. From local news to local sports, we're here for your updates. 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
3: Good morning, it's Eric Adam taking a look at your 5-day forecast. Today is going to see a mix of sun and cloud, winds southwest 20 kilometers an hour becoming light near noon with a high of 15. Tonight mainly cloudy, wind becoming south 20 kilometers an hour near midnight with a low of plus 2. For Friday, a mix of sun and cloud, wind south 30 kilometers an hour becoming northwest 20 in the afternoon with a high of 19. For Saturday, sunny and a high of 17. Sunday, sunny and a high of 22. And on Monday, even warmer, sunny and a high of 25. Local news, local weather, local sports, and local radio can all be found on SwiftCurrentOnline.com.
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Our question of the day today, are you a list shopper or a browse and see what happens shopper? Some people have a list and stick to it. Others walk in for one thing and leave with 10. Let us know in the comments. 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

0: One, two, three. Ears on me. Everybody's listening? 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We have a favor to ask.
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4: Good morning. It is Chris Martins down here at Rocky Rents, located at 2090 North Street, North Railway Street West, for your chance at 50-50 for change along with our partners at the Lyric Theater. 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The jackpot is just over $12,200. You've been seeing those dollar amounts be up and up, which is fantastic because there is a potential to earn yourself $40,000 as a grand prize jackpot total. So we are well on our way. 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And you can get your tickets right now by coming on down to Rocky Rents. One for $20, four for $50, or 10 for $100, or as we have been talking about, a special today only, 100 tickets for $1,000. 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But there's lots of great opportunities to come down and get yourself some tickets and help to improve the facade with the Restore the Roar campaign for the Lyric Theater, along with 50-50 for change. 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
6: Good morning, it's Eric Haddam taking a look at your five-day weather forecast. Today is going to see a mix of sun and cloud, winds southwest 20 kilometers an hour, becoming light near noon with a high of 15. Tonight, mainly cloudy, wind becoming south 20 kilometers an hour near midnight with a low of plus 2. For Friday, a mix of sun and cloud, winds south 30 kilometers an hour, becoming northwest 20 in the afternoon with a high of 19. For Saturday, sunny and a high of 17. Sunday, sunny and a high of 22. And to start your work week off on Monday, sunny and a warm high of plus 25. 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

Well, baseball fans here in Swift Current remember the absolutely tremendous season that Jake Hiramoto had with the Swift Current 57s, setting single season records for home runs and RBI. Well, Jake has been awarded for those efforts. He has been named the MVP of the WCBL and the league's Rookie of the Year as well. Congratulations to Jake. We got more on that story coming up in your local sports and on SwiftCurrentOnline.com. 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
3: 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And you could be a part of a jackpot that is growing, currently over $12,000. 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The Back 40 coming in concert on October the 8th. 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
8: Good morning, it's Eric Adam taking a look at your 5-day forecast. Today is going to see a mix of sun and cloud, wind southwest 20 kilometers an hour, becoming light near noon with a high of 15. Tonight mainly cloudy, wind becoming south 20 kilometers an hour near midnight with a low of plus 2. For Friday, a mix of sun and cloud, wind south 30 kilometers an hour, becoming northwest 20 in the afternoon with a high of 19. For Saturday, sunny and a high of 17. Sunday, sunny and a high of 22. And on Monday, even warmer, sunny and a high of 25. 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

0: Loud Luxury and Anders on Magic 97. Zara Larson, Midnight Sun in there too. Colin Powers here on the Magic Morning Show, fueled by Pioneer Co-op. We have your local news coming up at 11 o'clock from the Swiftcurt Online Newsroom. And tomorrow, we're going to give you one more chance to play Pumpkin Spice and Everything Nice for your shot at a $25 gift card to use at the Pumpkin Spice Handmade Market happening this weekend at the Stockade Building. Today was a tough one. We were wondering if there were Pumpkin Spice Beaver Tails. A lot of people saying that there were Pumpkin Spice Beaver Tails, but no, they're not on their official menu. I scoured the internet and I couldn't find any evidence at all that Pumpkin Spice Beaver Tails were ever a thing. But our lucky winner, Jenna, knew that there weren't any Pumpkin Spice Beaver Tails because, well, she's never seen one. And she's never seen one because they don't exist. So Jenna was the big winner of our $25 gift card from the Pumpkin Spice Handmade Market. Again, that show is happening this weekend, and we'll give you one more chance to win with Pumpkin Spice and Everything Nice tomorrow morning after 7 o'clock.
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2: The menu of fast food operations in Northeast Swift Current is getting bigger, with four restaurants now either open or under construction. And the second annual Community Grand Slam Slow Pitch Tournament put on by MNP raised over $11,000 for the SPCA Swift Current. 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
5: Good morning, it's Chris Martins down here at Rocky Rents in partnership along with our friends at the Lyric Theater for 50-50 for Change, raising money, of course, for the Restore the Roar campaign to help do a little bit of upgrade on the facelift, I guess you could say, for the Lyric Theater itself. Now, we are joined right now by Lyric Theater board member Hugh Henry. And Hugh, you've been a part of the Lyric Theater on the board or as a volunteer for many, many years now. In your determination, what does the Lyric Theater mean to the community?
6: Well, I think the underlying thing is the cultural component. We're dealing with lots of different types of performance. There's music, there's theater, dance, written history, literary arts. So those sorts of things have touched the community both as performers and also, of course, as people who are patrons for the performances that are put on there. So it's one of those things that are, I think, really important for the community, that cultural component, getting people a way to express themselves as performers, but also, you know, the entertainment value. And, of course, it's happening in a historic building, which I think is also a way of supporting the fact that we want to keep some of these buildings active. And if they're contributing to the life of the community, then it's that much better. So, yeah, it's for the longest time, you know, it's really been a part of the downtown, and even when it was a movie theater, I mean, everybody talks about those days as well. So every little bit, you know, that we can contribute to the life of the community, then that's what we're trying to do.
5: Absolutely, and you can get your tickets at 50-50 for Change to support the Lyric Theater by popping on down to Rocky Rents now through until 1 o'clock today.
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1: Good morning. I'm Eric.

0: Adam. A Southwest Saskatchewan company has cleared the testing needed to send its products into space. Trails End Buffalo Sticks of Gull Lake has had its jerky and meat sticks selected for use by Canadian astronaut Joshua Cuttrick. Owner Twyla Wedrick says the company spent about a year and a half working with the Canadian Space Agency.
1: But they also do their own testing just to confirm. Our sticks have a 2-year shelf life, and we suck all the oxygen out of them, so there's no preservatives in them, and it's just kind of a nice, healthy, clean snack that they can take with them.
0: Wedrick says the products are federally inspected and are made through the food center in Saskatoon. The menu of fast food options in Northeast Swift Current is getting bigger, with 4 restaurants now open or under construction. Carl's Jr. opened in August, while McDonald's, Wendy's, and Firehouse Subs are being built in the area. City Director of Community Development Darcy Congdon says the growing number of restaurants could bring more traffic to the area and create opportunities for additional development.
2: If I'm another fast food opportunity, that service road is going to be busy. And those businesses do well the more tires that are driving by their door.
0: The area already includes several restaurants, the Swift Current Mall, Canadian Tire, 2 schools, Cypress Regional Hospital, and the Meadows. The second annual Community Grand Slam Slow Pitch Tournament put on by MNP raised over $11,000 for the SPCA Swift Current. Partner with MNP, Chance Chakosky, says they were happy to help the local nonprofit.
3: We started this last year, Slow Pitch Tournament for the community. We just try to pick a different charity every year. This year we decided on the SPCA with the new building, and we knew that there was some extra fundraising that they needed to do.
0: Chakosky adds that they are happy to help and just try to give back what people give to them. Drivers and residents north of Rush Lake could see some big flames early Thursday morning. Sask Energy will conduct controlled natural gas flaring at its Rush Lake compressor station between 5 and 8 a.m. 2 40-foot flare stacks will be temporarily installed as part of scheduled maintenance. Sask Energy says natural gas service won't be affected. The Orange Shirt Day Truth and Reconciliation Ceremony on Tuesday was moved from Market Square to ACT Park to accommodate the hundreds of students who attended. Dr. Kathy Walker, Treaty Commissioner for Saskatchewan, shares that articles dating back as far as the early 1900s describe the number of deaths at residential schools.
4: They noted that even war seldom shows as large a percentage of deaths as does the educational system we have imposed upon Indigenous children. So a big part of the reason for Orange Shirt Day or Truth and Reconciliation Day is to remember these children that didn't make it home.
0: Walker says the last Canadian residential school to close its doors was in Saskatchewan in 1996. And Saskatchewan Senator Todd Lewis was fondly remembered by his friends and colleagues in the Senate on Tuesday. Senator Mary Robinson, chair of the Senate Agricultural and Forestry Committee, says one way to honor the work of the late Senator Todd Lewis is by ensuring agriculture continues to have strong representation in Ottawa.
5: Looking forward, looking at the horizon, I'm hoping that we're going to see great people from other provinces, not just Saskatchewan, but people who have a passion for agriculture and a knowledge of agriculture to apply to the Senate to get in here and help us, because we do need more voices.
0: Robinson says Lewis was one of a small group of senators with extensive agriculture backgrounds and believes more industry leaders are needed in the upper chamber.
6: Swift Current Online Sports.
7: I'm Colin Powers with a look at sports. The Swift Current Broncos are looking to turn around their financial fortunes after posting a $408,000 hockey operations loss last season. The Broncos still finished with a $314,000 overall profit, largely because of the expansion fee paid by the Penticton Vs to join the WHL. Board Chair Trent McCleary says the team needs more fans in the seats.
8: We need to grow. We need to have bums in the seats. We need to produce revenue. We need to have fans. We need to have success.
7: Executive Vice President of Business Operations Dominic Lepan says the club is focused on giving fans more reasons to attend.
9: We got to give people a reason to get off the couch and come to a game.
7: The Broncos averaged 2,207 fans per game last season, down from 100 the previous year. Swift Current starts a 2-week-long BC road swing tomorrow in Victoria. Just one game in the WHL last night at the Prince Albert Raiders beating the Red Deer Rebels 4-1. In the SJHL, Flin Flon blanked Weyburn 3-0 and Nipawin beat LaRange 5-2. And in the NHL, Easton Cowan had a goal and an assist to lead Toronto to a 2-1 win over the Islanders. 3 Major League Baseball wildcard series ended in sweeps.

0: And then they'll face the Milwaukee Brewers in the NLDS. Philadelphia forced a winner-take-all Game 3 against Atlanta with a 4-3 extra innings victory, and that series will be decided tonight. And Brett Lawther is back with the Saskatchewan Roughriders. The Green and White reacquired the Canadian kicker in the trade with the Ottawa Redblacks in exchange for a fifth-round pick. Lawther spent 8 seasons with Saskatchewan, winning a Grey Cup with the team last year. The Riders host Calgary in their next game tomorrow night. If something's happening in your community, from breaking news to big game scores, tell us first. Call 306-773-NEWS or click Submit News on Swift Current Online.
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2: Good morning, it's Eric Adam taking a look at your 5-day weather forecast. Today is going to see a mix of sun and cloud, wind southwest 20 kilometers an hour, becoming light near noon with a high of 15. Tonight, mainly cloudy, wind becoming south 20 kilometers an hour near midnight with a low of plus 2. For Friday, a mix of sun and cloud, wind south 30 kilometers an hour, becoming northwest 20 in the afternoon with a high of 19. For Saturday, sunny and a high of 17. Sunday, sunny and a high of 22. And to start your work week off on Monday, sunny and a warm high of plus 25. 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

The jackpot for 50-50 for Change for the Lyric Theaters Restore the Roar campaign is close to $12,000. Chris is over at Rocky Rents giving you a chance to buy your tickets, and we'll hear more from him in just a few moments. Right now, it's Dominic Fike on Magic 97. I can't.

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7: Good morning. It's Chris Martins with you down at Rocky Rent, located at 2090 North Railway Street West. 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So come get your tickets down here at Rocky Rents. We're on location until 1 o'clock, and while you're down here, have a look at some great options they have as well too. 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
10: Good morning, it's Eric Haddam taking a look at your 5-day weather forecast. Today is going to see a mix of sun and cloud, wind southwest 20 kilometers an hour, becoming light near noon with a high of 15. Tonight, mainly cloudy, wind becoming south 20 kilometers an hour near midnight with a low of plus 2. For Friday, a mix of sun and cloud, wind south 30 kilometers an hour, becoming northwest 20 in the afternoon with a high of 19. For Saturday, sunny and a high of 17. Sunday, sunny and a high of 22. And to start your work week off on Monday, sunny and a warm high of plus 25. 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
1: Our question of the day today, are you a list shopper or a browse and see what happens shopper? 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Let me know on our social media. Text us too at 306-773-0971. Love to hear from you. 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
7: Good morning. It is Chris Martins down here at Rocky Rents with 50-50 for Change in support of the Lyric Theater. The Lyric Theater is in the process of doing the Restore the Roar Capital campaign, which is what 50-50 for Change will be going towards. Of course, the intent is to upgrade the facade and the front of the Lyric Theater, give it a little bit of a facelift. And they've got the concept drawings down here at Rocky Rents for you to come and take a look at yourself. You can also see them down at the Lyric Theater as well. But you got to get in on the jackpot, because it's currently sitting at $12,300 and just a little bit over that. But you can't get in if you don't buy your tickets. One for $20, four for $50, or 10 for $100. 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You can purchase tickets for a variety of them, including Dawson Gray coming up on October the 10th, Right Out Loud happening on October the 15th, and Little Miss Higgins hitting the stage on October the 23rd. Lots of great items and shows are coming to the Lyric, and we are here getting the 50-50 for Change tickets sold to increase that jackpot potential for you to win and support the Lyric Theater.
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8: Good morning, it's Eric Adam taking a look at your 5-day forecast. Today is going to see a mix of sun and cloud, winds southwest 20 kilometers an hour, becoming light near noon with a high of 15. Tonight mainly cloudy, wind becoming south 20 kilometers an hour near midnight with a low of plus 2. For Friday, a mix of sun and cloud, wind south 30 kilometers an hour, becoming northwest 20 in the afternoon with a high of 19. For Saturday, sunny and a high of 17. Sunday, sunny and a high of 22. And on Monday, even warmer, sunny and a high of 25. Local news, local weather, local sports, and local radio can all be found on SwiftCurrentOnline.com.
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0: Daniel Powder on Magic 97. Taylor Swift, I Knew It, I Knew You in there too. Colin Powers wrapping things up for a Thursday morning on the Magic Morning Show field by Pioneer Co-op. We have your local news coming up at the top of the hour, and Darian will begin to take you through the rest of your workday. And I'm back with you again tomorrow morning. One more chance to play Pumpkin Spice and Everything Nice for your shot at the $25 gift card to use at the Pumpkin Spice Handmade Market, which is starting up tomorrow at the Stockade Building. We're going to give you that chance to win after 7 o'clock tomorrow morning.
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4: Good morning. It is Chris with you down here at Rocky Rents, 2090 North Railway Street West. Down here for the Lyric Theater, 50-50 for Change is ongoing right now as they commence with their Restore the Roar capital campaign to restore the front and facade of the Lyric Theater. They've got great concept drawings for you to come and have a look at to see what their end goal and target is. Now, of course, you can purchase tickets for 50-50 for Change down here at Rocky Rents now through until 1 o'clock today, or any of the other on-location events we'll be at, including the Pumpkin 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currently sitting at just over $12,300 and continues to grow. Now, while you're hanging out and buying yourself your tickets for 50-50 for Change, you can check out some of the great shows that the Lyric Theater does have forthcoming by visiting lyrictheater.ca, 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the Tragically Hip. 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
2: Good afternoon, I'm Hayden Michaels. Concerns have been raised about errors in the initial consultation process for Sasktel's 35-meter-tall cell tower planned for the city's south side. Everett Hindley, MLA for Swift Current, talks about what he's heard recently.
3: I've also spoken to those in that area who do not have concerns with it and who have said that they have no concerns with the cell tower going ahead. But I have heard from some individuals who have had some fairly specific questions. And I've talked to the mayor about this, and I've also had some councillors raise it with me as well. I reached out to the minister of Sasktel and asked if it'd be possible for Sasktel to coordinate a bit of a public meeting to answer some of these more specific questions. There are some very detailed questions coming from residents in that neighborhood.
2: Hindley says he expects the meeting could happen this fall, but no date, time, or location have been set. Saskatchewan's minimum wage is now $15.70 an hour. The increase took effect today, with the provincial government saying the minimum wage has increased 90% since 2008, when it was just $8.25. The province uses an indexation formula that gives equal weight to changes in the consumer price index and the average hourly wages in Saskatchewan. Labor Relations and Workplace Safety Minister Ken Shoveldayoff says that the province is trying to balance higher wages with the needs of employers. He is quoted as saying, "To keep Saskatchewan's economy strong, we have tried to balance the need of an increase to the minimum wage with ensuring employers are able to continue to build strong businesses and opportunities for growth." Saskatchewan has the second lowest minimum wage in Canada, only ahead of Alberta, which is set at $15 per hour. Swift Current City Council has proclaimed October 26 as the National Disability Employment Awareness Month. Saskability's Partners in Employment Program Manager Kim Fury says that inclusive hiring can help address workforce challenges.
4: But by tapping into this skilled and talented labor market of people experiencing disabilities isn't just the right thing to do, it's essential for keeping our workforce strong and sustainable.
2: Fury says employers can often make simple, low-cost accommodations to help employees succeed. Southwest Saskatchewan saw some widespread frost overnight. Environment and Climate Change Canada meteorologist Brian Proctor says Swift Current reached minus 1.3 degrees, while Val Marie dropped to just minus 3.6.
5: Very sort of widespread frost affected many communities at this point in time, and it was a fairly decent frost in many areas, so it wasn't just that light spotty stuff.
2: The frost warning and advisory were lifted early yesterday morning. Healthy soil is doing far more than just holding up the crop. Agri-environmental specialist Jacqueline Drichner says it's a living system packed with activity that helps drive crop production.
6: A single teaspoon of healthy soil may contain hundreds of millions or even more than a billion microorganisms. These organisms help cycle nutrients and support plant growth.
2: She notes many people don't realize that soil is home to an incredible number of living organisms.
7: I'm Colin Powers with a look at sports. Jake Hiramoto has added two more pieces of hardware to his historic Swift Current 57 season. The Western Canadian Baseball League named Hiramoto its 2026 Most Valuable Player and Rookie of the Year this morning. The Honolulu slugger broke the league's single-season home run record with 22, while also setting a new RBI record with 77. 57's president Jamie LeBlanc says Hiramoto's impact went beyond the numbers.
8: You know, he helped put 57s on the map again, and a player that was talked about throughout the league. Other teams were respecting him. He was a very respectful and nice young man, on top of the fact that he was a really good baseball player.
7: Hiramoto becomes the first 57s player since Nick Gummison in 2009 to win both awards in the same season. The Maple Creek Redmen take their perfect record on the road this evening, meeting the Etonia Spartans for the second time this season. The Redmen are 3-0 and sit atop the SHSAA 2A six-man Conference 1 standings after beating Unity 60-38 last week. Maple Creek also beat Etonia 56-14 in week one. Kickoff is set for 4:30. The home Hardware Legionnaires host the Moose Jaw Warriors for their first home game of the male U18 AAA League season. Both teams are unbeaten in the early going, with Swift Current picking up a pair of wins in Yorkton and Moose Jaw sweeping their opening games against Tisdale last weekend and then routing the Notre Dame Hounds 6-0 last night in Wilcox. Faceoff is at 7:30 for Minovationplex. There are 8 games in the NHL tonight, including the Calgary Flames opening the Saddledome's farewell season against Seattle and Vancouver hosting Edmonton in a rematch of Tuesday's wild overtime win for the Canucks. The Atlanta Braves host the Philadelphia Phillies in a do-or-die third game of their National League wildcard. wildcard series tonight. The Braves took the first game 5-3 on Tuesday, with the Phillies winning game 2 4-3 in extra innings yesterday. The winner will face the defending champion LA Dodgers in the NLDS. And the Cleveland Browns host the Pittsburgh Steelers for a classic AFC North matchup in the NFL Thursday Nighter. Have a story, tip, or score to share? Let us know.

0: Hideaway on Magic 97. I'm Darian Folks. Coming up this weekend at the Lyric Theater, Saskatoon-based indie rock band Don Law are heading into Swift Current for a show this Saturday night at the Lyric Theater. They'll also be joined by local rock band Tombstone Whiskey, who also recently released a new album, Come Get Some. Should be a super fun night. You can find tickets and more details on that show this weekend on the Swift Current Online events calendar.
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4: Good afternoon. It is Chris Martins down here at Rocky Ranch, located at 2090 North Railway Street West. Along with our friends from the Lyric Theater, for 50-50 for Change. You've got another, just under an hour to go to get your tickets here at Rocky Rents. $20 for one, $50 for four, or $100 for 10 to help support the Lyric Theater. Joined by Hugh Henry, Board of Directors from the Lyric Theater. Hugh, the intent with the 50-50 for Change is to put it towards upgrading the facade of the front of the Lyric Theater. What is it that you hope to kind of do for patrons with the upgrade?
5: Well, I mean, the look of your building is important for attracting people in the first place. But we're looking at, exterior lighting, which is, it's dark there in the evenings and so on in the wintertime. There's also an energy efficiency component. So we're trying to upgrade the front for that because we've got some older doors on there. So we want to make them more energy efficient. And it's also a matter of accessibility, which is a bigger picture in terms of the rest of the building as well. But we're going to start at the front there. And then as finances permit and regulations and so on, we'll be improving the accessibility to other parts of the building as well. So the front is where we're going to start, but it's going to be just the first action we take in terms of a larger project.
4: Thank you, Hugh. 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The concept drawings down at Rocky Ranch will also be at the Lyric Theater also, so you can have a look at them there and see where that 50-50 for Change money will be going towards. Grab your tickets today down here at Rocky Ranch or at the Lyric Theater. 50-50 for Change in support of the Lyric Theater.
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8: For today, looking like a high of 15 in Swift Current with a mix of sun and cloud, getting cloudier overnight for a low of plus 2. Same thing really tomorrow, getting to a high of 19 degrees. Saturday, though, 17 with sunshine. Sunny skies lasting the rest of this forecast, with Sunday looking like 22 and Monday a high of 25. It's local news, weather, and sports from SwiftCurrentOnline.com.
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0: and folks. 50-50 for Change is now well underway, and this year we're raising money for the Lyric Theater and their exterior building renovations. You can see some of the design ideas on Swift Current Online. There was a poll last weekend where the public could vote on some different ideas, and the jackpot is over $11,000. The winner will take home half, and the other half will be donated to the Lyric Theater. We'll be selling the tickets at different locations over the next short while, and you can see where we'll be on the Swift Current Online 50-50 for Change landing page.
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4: Good afternoon. It is Chris Martins down here at Rocky Wrench, located at 2090 North Railway Street West, for 50-50 for Change in support of the Lyric Theater. It is with their Restore the Roar capital campaign as they look to push towards upgrading the front and facade of the Lyric Theater. Our 50-50 so far is over $12,300, and has a lot of room to grow still. $40,000 is the potential grand prize if we hit the max point, and you can get your tickets down here at Rocky Rents, any of the places that we are going to be on location at, or at the Lyric Theater anytime that they are open. One ticket for $20, four for $50, or 10 for $100 is going to get you a chance to win some big money as we continue along with our 50-50 for Change lottery campaign. 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But in order to win, you got to get a ticket. And we definitely encourage you to purchase it and help push that $12,300 mark higher and higher as we go along with 50-50 for Change in support of the Lyric Theater.
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10: For today, it's going to be a bit of sun and cloud at a high of 15 degrees, with tonight looking mostly cloudy and then a low of plus 2. For tomorrow, mix of sun and cloud again here with a high of 19 during the day. Saturday is going to be sunshine at a high of 17, Sunday sunny and a high of 22, Monday even more sun at a high of 25. For local news, weather, and sports, make sure to download your Swift Current online app.
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0: folks. Earlier today, we were joined by Bridget from Olea Oil celebrating their 10-year anniversary.
1: So we have oils and vinegars. So we have over 50 different varieties of oils and vinegars. You can come in and taste before you purchase. We also have some pottery, local pottery, some coffee, a whole bunch of different specialty foods. So next week, our special will be 20% off oils and vinegars. The specialty foods will be 10% off throughout the week, excluding pottery and coffee, of course.
0: Congrats to them. Make sure to stop by at Olea Oil downtown as they celebrate 10 years as a local business.
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3: 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And Swift Current City Council has proclaimed October as National Disability Employment Awareness Month. 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
6: Good afternoon. It is Chris Martins. We have been hanging out down here at Rocky Rents with our friends from the Lyric Theater for 50-50 for change. We've seen some sales coming through today, which is great because we pushed that total over $12,300, close to $400 now, as we continue to raise funds for their Restore the Roar campaign, where they're looking to do upgrades to the front of the building, the facade of the Lyric Theater. We encourage you to stop on down. We'll be here for about another 15 minutes or so, and then we're heading on out. So we encourage you to come on down and see any time at the Lyric Theater up through until October the 9th when the grand prize draw will be made, or any other spot that we are on location. 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As mentioned, the grand prize will be drawn on October the 9th, so you still have over a week to go to get your tickets and help to make a difference with 50-50 for change for the Lyric Theater.
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1: Good afternoon. I'm Hayden Michaels. The cell tower being proposed for the south side of the city has undergone a public consultation process, but yielded unsatisfactory results after an error was identified in the process. Everett Henley, MLA for Swift Current, says a review of regulations for who receives the consultation packages has flagged an error.
2: I've asked for some additional consultation to happen with SaskTel, and again, just to provide people with the opportunity to try to get their questions answered, whether people have questions about the coverage of the cell tower, what areas it's going to benefit. Sometimes people have questions about health and safety concerns of cell towers, a lot of questions around the location itself.
1: Henley is now seeking another opportunity for residents to provide their feedback. Saskatchewan's minimum wage has increased as of today to $15.70 an hour. The provincial government says the rate has risen 90% since 2008. In Saskatchewan, minimum wage changes are tied to an indexation formula based equally on changes to the Consumer Price Index and average hourly wages in the province. Saskatchewan now has the second lowest minimum wage amongst Canadian provinces, only ahead of Alberta. British Columbia has the highest at $18.25 an hour, while Nunavut has the highest rate amongst the territories at $20.17 an hour. Sask Abilities is encouraging Southwest Saskatchewan employers to consider the benefits of inclusive hiring during National Disability Employment Awareness Month. Senior Supervisor Dylan Curry says that the organization supports both employers and job seekers.
3: We do this by working directly with employers to identify natural supports in the workplace, clarify job duties, suggest simple adjustments to enhance performance, and provide continued check-ins to make sure things are going smoothly.
1: Sask Abilities is encouraging businesses to support the month by lighting up in purple and blue. Despite the recent frost, above normal temperatures are expected through much of October in southern Saskatchewan. Environment and Climate Change Canada meteorologist Brian Proctor says daytime highs could reach the low to mid-20s during the first part of the month.
4: For the prairies as a whole, especially focusing upon southern Saskatchewan, really we're looking at significantly above normal temperatures for much of the month.
1: Proctor says precipitation is also expected to be below normal, which could be helping farmers finish their harvest. Nutrient availability can change from season to season, even when fields look similar on the surface. Agri-environmental specialist Jacqueline Drichner says soil tests are a great way to understand what is happening underground.
5: Nutrients are always moving through the system. They are released as organic matter breaks down, used by plants, and returned to the soil through crop residues. Moisture, temperature, and management practices all influence how quickly these processes occur.
1: She says soil tests can help you understand why nutrient availability and crop performance may vary from year to year.
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6: I'm Colin Powers with a look at sports. Swift Current 57's third baseman Jake Hiramoto has capped his record-setting season by sweeping the Western Canadian Baseball League's top individual awards. Hiramoto was named the league's MVP and Rookie of the Year today, becoming the first 57s player to win both since Nick Gummison did it in 2009. Hiramoto's 22 home runs and 77 RBI both set WCBL single-season records, adding his name to a long list of Swift Current Award winners that includes Joe Carnahan, Randy Schwartz, Gummison, and Alec Humphreys. 57s team president Jamie LeBlanc says Hiramoto's connection with Swift Current has been special.
7: I think he's really grown a connection to Swift, and Swift's grown a connection to Jake, and I hope that's something that helps us keep growing.
6: Hiramoto is already committed to return to the 57s for the 2027 season. The Maple Creek Redmen look to remain perfect tonight when they visit the Etonia Spartans in 2A six-man football. It's the third straight road game for Maple Creek, which is coming off a 60-38 win over Unity last week. The Redmen are 3-0 in League Conference 1, while they beat Etonia 56-14 when the teams met in Week 1. Kickoff is at 4:30. The Home Hardware Legionnaires host the Moose Jaw Warriors for their first game of the male U18 AAA League season. Both teams are unbeaten in the early going, with Swift Current picking up a pair of wins in Yorkton and Moose Jaw sweeping their opening games against Tisdale last weekend and then routing the Notre Dame Hounds 6-0 last night in Wilcox. Faceoff is at 7:30 from Innovation Plex. There are 8 games in the NHL tonight, including the Calgary Flames opening the Saddledome's farewell season against Seattle and Vancouver hosting Edmonton in the rematch of Tuesday's wild overtime win for the Canucks. Canucks. The Atlanta Braves host the Philadelphia Phillies in a do-or-die third game of their National League wildcard series tonight. The Braves took the first game 5-3 on Tuesday, with the Phillies winning Game 2 4-3 in extra innings yesterday. The winner will face the defending champion LA Dodgers in the NLDS. And the Cleveland Browns host the Pittsburgh Steelers for a classic AFC North matchup in the NFL Thursday nighter. From local news to local sports, we're here for your updates. 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
8: For today, looking like a high of 15 in Swift Current with a mix of sun and cloud, getting cloudier overnight for a low of +2. Same thing really tomorrow, getting to a high of 19 degrees. Saturday, though, 17 with sunshine, sunny skies lasting the rest of this forecast, with Sunday looking like 22 and Monday a high of 25. It's local news, weather, and sports from SwiftCurrentOnline.com.
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1: For today, looking like a high of 15 in Swift Current with a mix of sun and cloud, getting cloudier overnight for a low of plus 2. Same thing really tomorrow, getting to a high of 19 degrees. Saturday, though, 17 with sunshine, sunny skies lasting the rest of this forecast, with Sunday looking like 22 and Monday a high of 25. It's local news, weather, and sports from SwiftCurrentOnline.com.
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3: And now a word from Brandon Thomas.
4: I moved here earlier this year to be with my partner and his kids. I don't have the lifetime of memories connected to the Lyric that many people in this community do. People like Wyatt Eckert at P3A Architecture grew up with the Lyric as part of their community story. I've had the opportunity to become involved with the Lyric at P3A. From a building perspective, I see what needs to be repaired. From a community perspective, I see something worth preserving. I've always loved music, theater, and the arts. I've attended concerts and family recitals at the Lyric, and every time I walk through the doors, I'm reminded of how important places like this are. The Lyric is more than just a historic building. It's where local talent is showcased, where stories are shared, and where memories are made. Supporting the Lyric isn't just about restoring a facade. It's about preserving a piece of Swift Current's history, ensuring future generations can continue to enjoy arts, culture, and connection right here in Southwest Saskatchewan.
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0: When we first met, you said we were really gonna go places. 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
7: For today, it's going to be a bit of sun and cloud at a high of 15 degrees, with tonight looking mostly cloudy and then a low of plus 2. For tomorrow, mix of sun and cloud again here with a high of 19 during the day. Saturday is going to be sunshine at a high of 17, Sunday sunny and a high of 22, Monday even more sun at a high of 25. 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

0: Magic 97 with The Veld. I'm Darian Folks. Swift Current 57's third baseman, Jake Hiromoto, has been named the WCBL's 2026 MVP and Rookie of the Year after a record-breaking season. He set new league records with 22 home runs and 77 RBIs while posting a .394 batting average and a league-best 1.227 OPS. Hiromoto becomes the first 57s player since Nick Gumason in 2009 to win both awards in the same season and has committed to return to Swift Current for the 2027 campaign. You can read the full article on Swift Current Online. Coming up at 2 is the news.
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2: Swift Current City Council has proclaimed October as National Disability Employment Awareness Month in the city. And Southwest Saskatchewan saw widespread frost overnight with temperatures falling below freezing in many communities. 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
1: Good afternoon. This is Hayden Michaels. Amidst concern and confusion over a cell tower set to be built on Swift Current's south side, a public meeting to air everything out is in the works. MLA for Swift Current Everett Hindley says that the meeting would give residents a chance to ask questions about coverage, location, and why other sites were rejected.
2: From my recollection, I believe that when SaskTel had initiated the consultation process through a third party earlier this year, there were some consultation packages mailed out to people in the affected area. Some regulations around who is to be consulted with respect to the area, and that's based on the height of the proposed cell tower, and that's where they send the packages out to. I stand to be corrected, but I think that SaskTel did indicate that there may have been some errors with respect to that.
1: You can learn more on SwiftCurrentOnline.com. Saskatchewan workers earning minimum wage are now making $15.70 an hour. The new rate came into effect today, with the province saying the increase is part of its annual minimum wage adjustment, which uses an indexation formula based equally on the consumer price index and average hourly wages here in the province. Since the 2008 economic crisis, Saskatchewan's minimum wage has increased from $8.25 to $15.70. The province says the increase is intended to balance the needs of workers with employers' ability to maintain strong businesses and create opportunities for growth. Swift Current businesses are being encouraged to take part in this year's Light It Up for NDEAM campaign for National Disability Employment Awareness Month. SaskAbilities Partners in Employment Program Manager Kim Fury says that last year, more than 50 Swift Current businesses took part in the Light It Up campaign.
3: So we were able to have over 50 businesses lighted up here in Swift Current, and we're hoping to do it again this year. We have to maintain our title now.
1: Businesses can register by reaching out to SaskAbilities Partners in Employment. The recent frost may have some residents wondering when the first snowfall will arrive. Environment and Climate Change Canada meteorologist Brian Proctor says the warmer than normal forecast could be delaying that first snow.
4: I'm going to hold out hope this year that we're going to get through Halloween without snow this year, but typically we often get it just before that point in time.
1: Proctor says the snowfall typically arrives sometime between Thanksgiving and Halloween, but the above normal temperatures could be pushing it back until later. When producers think about maximizing fertilizer efficiency, it all starts with understanding what's already available in the soil. Agri-environmental specialist Jacqueline Drichner says that's where soil testing becomes important.
5: Understanding that soil is a living system can help explain why nutrient availability and crop performance may vary from year to year. To better manage these changes, consider conducting a soil test to assess your nutrient levels and support fertilizer decisions for your next crop.
1: Overall, she says soil testing remains one of the best tools for farmers making informed fertility decisions.
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6: I'm Colin Powers with a look at sports. Jake Hiramoto has added two more pieces of hardware to his historic Swift Current 57 season. The Western Canadian Baseball League named Hiramoto its 2026 Most Valuable Player and Rookie of the Year this morning. The Honolulu slugger broke the league's single-season home run record with 22, while also setting a new RBI record with 77. 57's president Jamie LeBlanc says Hiramoto's impact went beyond the numbers.
7: You know, he helped put 57s on the map again, and a player that was talked about throughout the league. Other teams were respecting him. He was a very respectful and nice young man, on top of the fact that he was a really good baseball player.
6: Hiramoto becomes the first 57s player since Nick Gummison in 2009 to win both awards in the same season. The Maple Creek Redmen take their perfect record on the road this evening, meeting the Etonia Spartans for the second time this season. The Redmen are 3-0 and sit atop the SHSAA 2A six-man Conference 1 standings after beating Unity 60-38 last week. Maple Creek also beat Etonia 56-14 in Week 1. Kickoff is set for 4:30. The home Hardware Legionnaires host the Moose Jaw Warriors for their first home game of the male U18 AAA League season. Both teams are unbeaten in the early going, with Swift Current picking up a pair of wins in Yorkton and Moose Jaw sweeping their opening games against Tisdale last weekend and then routing the Notre Dame Hounds 6-0 last night in Wilcox. Faceoff is at 7:30 from Innovationplex. There are 8 games in the NHL tonight, including the Calgary Flames opening the Saddledome's farewell season against Seattle and Vancouver hosting Edmonton in a rematch of Tuesday's wild overtime win for the Canucks. The Atlanta Braves host the Philadelphia Phillies in a do-or-die third game of their National League wild wildcard series tonight. The Braves took the first game 5-3 on Tuesday, with the Phillies winning game 2 4-3 in extra innings yesterday. The winner will face the defending champion LA Dodgers in the NLDS. And the Cleveland Browns host the Pittsburgh Steelers for a classic AFC North matchup in the NFL Thursday Nighter. Have a story, tip, or score to share? 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
8: For today, it's going to be a bit of sun and cloud at a high of 15 degrees, with tonight looking mostly cloudy and then a low of +2. For tomorrow, mix of sun and cloud again here with a high of 19 during the day. Saturday is going to be sunshine at a high of 17, Sunday sunny and a high of 22, Monday even more sun at a high of 25. For local news, weather, and sports, make sure to download your Swift Current online app.
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9: For today, looking like a high of 15 in Swift Current with a mix of sun and cloud, getting cloudier overnight for a low of plus 2. Same thing really tomorrow, getting to a high of 19 degrees. Saturday, though, 17 with sunshine, sunny skies lasting the rest of this forecast, with Sunday looking like 22 and Monday a high of 25. It's local news, weather, and sports from SwiftCurrentOnline.com.
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12: For today, it's going to be a bit of sun and cloud at a high of 15 degrees, with tonight looking mostly cloudy and then a low of plus 2. For tomorrow, mix of sun and cloud again here with a high of 19 during the day. Saturday is going to be sunshine at a high of 17, Sunday sunny and a high of 22, Monday even more sun at a high of 25. For local news, weather, and sports, make sure to download your Swift Current Online app.
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0: That's Fifi Dobson on Magic 97. I'm Darian Folks. Luke Mataford from the Swift Current Art Gallery joined us earlier today to talk about the upcoming Chili Bowl event.
1: It's our annual Chili Bowl event. This will be the fourth year we're doing it. It'll take place on October 22nd between 11 and 1 p.m. Tickets are already on sale and they're already selling, so I hope people get one before we sell out. So it is an event to promote our ceramics program and to bring people into the gallery. So we offer a bowl of delicious chili from the Harvest Eatery this year. And so for $35, you get lunch and you get a handmade ceramic bowl that's been made by local artists.
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3: 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And Saskatchewan's minimum wage has been increased today to $15.70 an hour. 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
1: Good afternoon, I'm Hayden Michaels. Concerns have been raised about errors in the initial consultation process for SaskTel's 35-meter-tall cell tower plan for the city's south side. Everett Hindley, MLA for Swift Current, talks about what he's heard recently.
2: I've also spoken to those in that area who do not have concerns with it and who have said that they have no concerns with the cell tower going ahead. But I have heard from some individuals who have had some fairly specific questions. And I've talked to the mayor about this, and I've also had some councillors raise it with me as well. I reached out to the minister of SaskTel and asked if it'd be possible for SaskTel to coordinate a bit of a public meeting to answer some of these more specific questions. There are some very detailed questions coming from residents in that neighborhood.
1: Hindley says he expects the meeting could happen this fall, but no date, time, or location have been set. Saskatchewan's minimum wage is now $15.70 an hour. The increase took effect today, with the provincial government saying the minimum wage has increased 90% since 2008, when it was just $8.25. The province uses an indexation formula that gives equal weight to changes in the consumer price index and the average hourly wages in Saskatchewan. Labor Relations and Workplace Safety Minister Ken Shoveldayoff says that the province is trying to balance higher wages with the needs of employers. He is quoted as saying, "To keep Saskatchewan's economy strong, we have tried to balance the need of an increase to the minimum wage with ensuring employers are able to continue to build strong businesses and opportunities for growth." Saskatchewan has the second lowest minimum wage in Canada, only ahead of Alberta, which is set at $15 per hour. Swift Current City Council has proclaimed October 26 as the National Disability Employment Awareness Month. SaskAbilities Partners in Employment Program Manager Kim Fury says that inclusive hiring can help address workforce challenges.
3: But by tapping into this skilled and talented labor market of people experiencing disabilities isn't just the right thing to do, it's essential for keeping our workforce strong and sustainable.
1: Fury says employers can often make simple, low-cost accommodations to help employees succeed. Southwest Saskatchewan saw some widespread frost overnight. Environment and Climate Change Canada meteorologist Brian Proctor says Swift Current reached minus 1.3 degrees, while Valmarie dropped to just minus 3.6.
4: Very sort of widespread frost affected many communities at this point in time, and it was a fairly decent frost in many areas, so it wasn't just that light spotty stuff.
1: The frost warning and advisory were lifted early yesterday morning. Healthy soil is doing far more than just holding up the crop. Agri-environmental specialist Jacqueline Drichner says it's a living system packed with activity that helps drive crop production.
5: A single teaspoon of healthy soil may contain hundreds of millions or even more than a billion microorganisms. These organisms help cycle nutrients and support plant growth.
1: She notes many people don't realize that soil is home to an incredible number of living organisms.
0: Swift Current Online Sports.
6: I'm Colin Powers with a look at sports. Swift Current 57's third baseman Jake Hiramoto has capped his record-setting season by sweeping the Western Canadian Baseball League's top individual awards. Hiramoto was named the league's MVP and Rookie of the Year today, becoming the first 57s player to win both since Nick Gummison did it in 2009. Hiramoto's 22 home runs and 77 RBI both set WCBL single-season records, adding his name to a long list of Swift Current Award winners that includes Joe Carnahan, Randy Schwartz, Gummison, and Alec Humphreys. 57s team president Jamie LeBlanc says Hiramoto's connection with Swift Current has been special.
7: I think he's really grown a connection to Swift, and Swift's grown a connection to Jake, and I hope that's something that helps us keep growing.
6: Hiramoto is already committed to return to the 57s for the 2027 season. The Maple Creek Redmen look to remain perfect tonight when they visit the Etonia Spartans in 2A six-man football. It's the third straight road game for Maple Creek, which is coming off a 60-38 win over Unity last week. The Redmen are 3-0 in League Conference 1, while they beat Etonia 56-14 when the teams met in Week 1. Kickoff is at 4:30. The Home Hardware Legionnaires host the Moose Jaw Warriors for their first game of the male U18 AAA League season. Both teams are unbeaten in the early going, with Swift Current picking up a pair of wins in Yorkton and Moose Jaw sweeping their opening games against Tisdale last weekend and then routing the Notre Dame Hounds 6-0 last night in Wilcox. Faceoff is at 7:30 from Innovationplex. There are 8 games in the NHL tonight, including the Calgary Flames opening the Saddle Dome's farewell season against Seattle and Vancouver hosting Edmonton in a rematch of Tuesday's wild overtime win for the Canucks. The Atlanta Braves host the Philadelphia Phillies in a do-or-die third game of their National League wildcard series tonight. The Braves took the first game 5-3 on Tuesday, with the Phillies winning Game 2 4-3 in extra innings yesterday. The winner will face the defending champion LA Dodgers in the NLDS. And the Cleveland Browns host the Pittsburgh Steelers for a classic AFC North matchup in the NFL.

0: That's One Last Night on Magic 97. I'm Darian Folks. Coming up this weekend at the Lyric Theater, Saskatoon-based indie rock band Don Law are heading into Swift Current for a show this Saturday night at the Lyric Theater. They're also going to be joined by local rock band Tombstone Whiskey, who recently released a new album titled Come Get Some. Should be a great night. You can find tickets and more details on the show this weekend on the Swift Current Online events calendar.
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5: 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In the late 1990s, the theater became the pride and joy of the Southwest Cultural Development Group, a nonprofit charity with the dual purpose of supporting the development and showcasing of performing artists and the renewing of the historical building. Keeping a century-plus-old building open is a challenge. In 2023, the theater was closed for about a year to undertake necessary renovations. We want to now begin to remove the temporary facade of the building and renew it to its historical grandeur. This will be in part replacing doors that will make the access barrier-free. 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
9: For today, looking like a high of 15 in Swift Current with a mix of sun and cloud, getting cloudier overnight for a low of +2. Same thing really tomorrow, getting to a high of 19 degrees. Saturday, though, 17 with sunshine, sunny skies lasting the rest of this forecast, with Sunday looking like 22 and Monday a high of 25. It's local news, weather, and sports from SwiftCurrentOnline.com.
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1: That's Hooked on Magic 97. I'm Darian, folks. Widespread frost hit southwest Saskatchewan overnight, with swift current dropping to negative 1.3 degrees Celsius. Despite the frost, Environment Canada says above normal temperatures are expected through October, with another frost possible this weekend. You can stay up to date with local weather on Swift Current Online.
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7: For today, it's going to be a bit of sun and cloud at a high of 15 degrees, with tonight looking mostly cloudy and then a low of +2. For tomorrow, mix of sun and cloud again here with a high of 19 during the day. Saturday is going to be sunshine at a high of 17, Sunday sunny and a high of 22, Monday even more sun at a high of 25. For local news, weather, and sports, make sure to download your Swift Current online app.
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0: That's Two Punks in Love by Bulo. I'm Darian, folks. The Pumpkin Spice Handmade Market returns to Kinetic Park Stockade Building this weekend, October 2nd to the 4th, featuring artisans from across Western Canada and Ontario with unique handmade gifts, home decor, jewelry, food, art, and lots more. 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You can read more about the event on the Swift Current Online events calendar. Coming up at 4 is the news.
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2: 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And Swift Current City Council has proclaimed October as National Disability Employment Awareness Month. 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
5: Current conditions, hour-by-hour temperatures, and the weather radar map are all in one spot. 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
1: Good evening, I'm Hayden Michaels. Leader RCMP are investigating an attempted fuel theft near Burstall. Police received a report in the early morning hours of September 29th of an attempted theft from a rural property in the RM of Deer Forks. The suspect is described as an adult male driving a pickup truck. Police are asking anyone with dash cam or surveillance footage in the area to come forward. Amidst concern and confusion over a cell tower set to be built on Swift Current's south side, a public meeting to air everything out is in the works. MLA for Swift Current Everett Hindley says that the meeting would give residents a chance to ask questions about coverage, location, and why other sites were rejected.
2: From my recollection, I believe that when SaskTel had initiated the consultation process through a third party earlier this year, there were some consultation packages mailed out to people in the affected area. Some regulations around who is to be consulted with respect to the area, and that's based on the height of the proposed cell tower, and that's where they send the packages out to. I stand to be corrected, but I think that SaskTel did indicate that there may have been some errors with respect to that.
1: You can learn more on SwiftCurrentOnline.com. Saskatchewan workers earning minimum wage are now making $15.70 an hour. The new rate came into effect today, with the province saying the increase is part of its annual minimum wage adjustment, which uses an indexation formula based equally on the consumer price index and average hourly wages here in the province. Since the 2008 economic crisis, Saskatchewan's minimum wage has increased from $8.25 to $15.70. The province says the increase is intended to balance the needs of workers with employers' ability to maintain strong businesses and create opportunities for growth. Swift Current businesses are being encouraged to take part in this year's Light It Up for NDEAM campaign for National Disability Employment Awareness Month. SaskAbilities Partners in Employment Program Manager Kim Fury says that last year, more than 50 Swift Current businesses took part in the Light It Up campaign.
3: So we were able to have over 50 businesses lighted up here in Swift Current, and we're hoping to do it again this year. We have to maintain our title now.
1: Businesses can register by reaching out to SaskAbilities Partners in Employment. The recent frost may have some residents wondering when the first snowfall will arrive. Environment and Climate Change Canada meteorologist Brian Proctor says the warmer than normal forecast could be delaying that first snow.
4: I'm going to hold out hope this year that we're going to get through Halloween without snow this year, but typically we often get it just before that point in time.
1: Proctor says the snowfall typically arrives sometime between Thanksgiving and Halloween, but the above normal temperatures could be pushing it back until later. When producers think about maximizing fertilizer efficiency, it all starts with understanding what's already available in the soil. Agri-environmental specialist Jacqueline Drichner says that's where soil testing becomes important.
5: Understanding that soil is a living system can help explain why nutrient availability and crop performance may vary from year to year. To better manage these changes, consider conducting a soil test to assess your nutrient levels and support fertilizer decisions for your next crop.
1: Overall, she says soil testing remains one of the best tools for farmers making informed fertility decisions.
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6: I'm Colin Powers with a look at sports. Jake Hiramoto has added two more pieces of hardware to his historic Swift Current 57 season. The Western Canadian Baseball League named Hiramoto its 2026 Most Valuable Player and Rookie of the Year this morning. The Honolulu slugger broke the league's single-season home run record with 22, while also setting a new RBI record with 77. 57's president Jamie LeBlanc says Hiramoto's impact went beyond the numbers.
7: You know, he helped put 57s on the map again, and a player that was talked about throughout the league. Other teams were respecting him. He was a very respectful and nice young man, on top of the fact that he was a really good baseball player.
6: Hiramoto becomes the first 57s player since Nick Gummison in 2009 to win both awards in the same season. The Maple Creek Redmen take their perfect record on the road this evening, meeting the Etonia Spartans for the second time this season. The Redmen are 3-0 and sit atop the SHSAA 2A six-man Conference 1 standings after beating Unity 60-38 last week. Maple Creek also beat Etonia 56-14 in Week 1. Kickoff is set for 4:30. The Home Hardware Legionnaires host the Moose Jaw Warriors for their first home game of the male U18 AAA League season. Both teams are unbeaten in the early going, with Swift Current picking up a pair of wins in Yorkton and Moose Jaw sweeping their opening games against Tisdale last weekend and then routing the Notre Dame Hounds 6-0 last night in Wilcox. Faceoff is at 7:30 from Innovationplex. There are 8 games in the NHL tonight, including the Calgary Flames opening the Saddledome's farewell season against Seattle and Vancouver hosting Edmonton in a rematch of Tuesday's wild overtime win for the Canucks. The Atlanta Braves host the Philadelphia Phillies in a do-or-die third game of their National League wildcard series tonight. The Braves took the first game 5-3 on Tuesday, with the Phillies winning Game 2 4-3 in extra innings yesterday. The winner will face the defending champion LA Dodgers in the NLDS. And the Cleveland Browns host the Pittsburgh Steelers for a classic AFC North matchup in the NFL Thursday Nighter. Have a story, tip, or score to share? 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
8: For today, it's going to be a bit of sun and cloud at a high of 15 degrees, with tonight looking mostly cloudy and then a low of +2. For tomorrow, mix of sun and cloud again here with a high of 19 during the day. Saturday is going to be sunshine at a high of 17, Sunday sunny and a high of 22, Monday even more sun at a high of 25. For local news, weather, and sports, make sure to download your Swift Current online app.
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0: Magic 97, and this is what it feels like. I'm Darian Folks. 50-50 for Change is now well underway, and this year we're raising money for the Lyric Theater and their exterior building renovations. You can see some of the design ideas on Swift Current Online. 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The jackpot is over $12,000 now, and the winner will take home half. The other half will be donated directly to the Lyric Theater, and we'll be selling tickets at different locations over the next short while. You can see where we're going to be on the Swift Current Online 50-50 for Change landing page.
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0: That's Avril Lavigne on Magic 97. I'm Darian Folks. Coming up this weekend at the Lyric Theater, Saskatoon-based indie rock band Don Law are heading into Swift Current for a show this Saturday night. 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

0: 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I'm Darian Folks. Saskabilities marked Disability Employment Awareness Month at Swift Current City Council, highlighting the benefits of inclusive hiring and supports available for job seekers and employers. 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

0: 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Swift Current Online News with Wheatland Beachcomber. Not a winter person? What if you had your very own hot tub? Stop by and see how your life would look with a Beachcomber hot tub.
1: Good evening. I'm Hayden Michaels. A pedestrian has been struck in downtown Swift Current by a vehicle. At the intersection of Chaplin Street West and First Avenue Northwest, responders arrived to the incident between 3:30 and 4 p.m. The cause of the incident is not known at this time, although the pedestrian was transported to hospital. The extent of their injuries is also not known at this time. The cell tower being proposed for the south side of the city has undergone a public consultation process, but yielded unsatisfactory results after an error was identified in the process. Everett Henley, MLA for Swift Current, says a review of regulations for who receives the consultation packages has flagged an error.
2: I've asked for some additional consultation to happen with SaskTel. And again, just to provide people with the opportunity to try to get their questions answered, whether people have questions about the coverage of the cell tower, what areas it's going to benefit. Sometimes people have questions about health and safety concerns of cell towers. A lot of questions around the location itself.
1: Henley is now seeking another opportunity for residents to provide their feedback. Saskatchewan's minimum wage has increased as of today to $15.70 an hour. The provincial government says the rate has risen 90% since 2008. In Saskatchewan, minimum wage changes are tied to an indexation formula based equally on changes to the Consumer Price Index and average hourly wages in the province. Saskatchewan now has the second lowest minimum wage amongst Canadian provinces, only ahead of Alberta. British Columbia has the highest at $18.25 an hour, while Nunavut has the highest rate amongst the territories at $20.17 an hour. Sask Abilities is encouraging Southwest Saskatchewan employers to consider the benefits of inclusive hiring during National Disability Employment Awareness Month. Senior Supervisor Dylan Curry says that the organization supports both employers and job seekers.
3: We do this by working directly with employers to identify natural supports in the workplace, clarify job duties, suggest simple adjustments to enhance performance, and provide continued check-ins to make sure things are going smoothly.
1: Sask Abilities is encouraging businesses to support the month by lighting up in purple and blue. Despite the recent frost, above normal temperatures are expected through much of October in southern Saskatchewan. Environment and Climate Change Canada meteorologist Brian Proctor says daytime highs could reach the low to mid-20s during the first part of the month.
4: For the prairies as a whole, and especially focusing upon southern Saskatchewan, really we're looking at significantly above normal temperatures for much of the month.
1: Proctor says precipitation is also expected to be below normal, which could be helping farmers finish their harvest. Nutrient availability can change from season to season, even when fields look similar on the surface. Agri-environmental specialist Jacqueline Drichner says soil tests are a great way to understand what is happening underground.
5: Nutrients are always moving through the system. They are released as organic matter breaks down, used by plants, and returned to the soil through crop residues. Moisture, temperature, and management practices all influence how quickly these processes occur.
1: She says soil tests can help you understand why nutrient availability and crop performance may vary from year to year.
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6: I'm Colin Powers with a look at sports. Swift Current 57's third baseman Jake Hiramoto has capped his record-setting season by sweeping the Western Canadian Baseball League's top individual awards. Hiramoto was named the league's MVP and Rookie of the Year today, becoming the first 57's player to win both since Nick Gummison did it in 2009. Hiramoto's 22 home runs and 77 RBI both set WCBL single-season records, adding his name to a long list of Swift Current Award winners that includes Joe Carnahan, Randy Schwartz, Gummison, and Alec Humphreys. 57's team president Jamie LeBlanc says Hiramoto's connection with Swift Current has been special.
7: I think he's really grown a connection to Swift, and Swift's grown a connection to Jake, and I hope that's something that helps us keep growing.
6: Hiramoto is already committed to return to the 57s for the 2027 season. The Home Hardware Legionnaires host the Moose Jaw Warriors for their first game of the male U18 AAA League season. Both teams are unbeaten in the early going, with Swift Current picking up a pair of wins in Yorkton and Moose Jaw sweeping their opening games against Tisdale last weekend, and then routing the Notre Dame Hounds 6-0 last night in Wilcox. Faceoff is at 7:30 from Innovationplex. There are 8 games in the NHL tonight, including the Calgary Flames opening the Saddledome's farewell season against Seattle,
8: and Vancouver hosting Edmonton in the rematch of Tuesday's wild overtime win for the Canucks. The Atlanta Braves host the Philadelphia Phillies in a do-or-die third game of their National League wildcard series tonight. The Braves took the first game 5-3 on Tuesday, with the Phillies winning Game 2 4-3 in extra innings yesterday. The winner will face the defending champion LA Dodgers in the NLDS. And the Cleveland Browns host the Pittsburgh Steelers for a classic AFC North matchup in the NFL Thursday Nighter. From local news to local sports, we're here for your updates. 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
9: For today, looking like a high of 15 in Swift Current with a mix of sun and cloud, getting cloudier overnight for a low of plus 2. Same thing really tomorrow, getting to a high of 19 degrees. Saturday, though, 17 with sunshine, sunny skies lasting the rest of this forecast, with Sunday looking like 22 and Monday a high of 25. It's local news, weather, and sports from SwiftCurrentOnline.com.
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0: That's Coleman Hell on Magic 97. I'm Darian, folks. Swift Current 57's third baseman, Jake Hiromoto, has been named the WCBL's 2026 MVP and Rookie of the Year. After a record-breaking season, he set new league records with 22 home runs and 77 RBIs while posting a .394 batting average and a league-best 1.227 OPS. Hiromoto becomes the first 57s player since Nick Gumason in 2009 to win both awards in the same season, and he's committed to return to Swift Current for the 2027 campaign. You can read the full article on Swift Current Online and stay up to date with local sports.
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0: That's Sean Desmond on Magic 97. I'm Darian Folks. Ticket Takeoff is officially underway, and we're giving away tickets to see one of the world's most in-demand illusionists, Darcy Oak, who has a show on October 15th at the Esplanade Theater in Medicine Hat. 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
6: For tonight, partly cloudy out there and a low of plus 4. For tomorrow, mainly cloudy, getting clear in the afternoon for a high of 19 degrees. For Saturday, it's going to be sunshine and a high of 18. Sunday looks like sunny skies at a high of 23. And Monday's bringing more sun at a high of 25. For local news, weather, and sports, make sure to download your Swift Current Online app.
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0: That's Daniel Powder on Magic 97. I'm Darian Folks. Luke Mataford from the Swift Current Art Gallery joined us earlier today to talk about the upcoming Chili Bowl event.
1: It's our annual Chili Bowl event. This will be the fourth year we're doing it. It'll take place on October 22nd between 11 and 1 p.m. Tickets are already on sale and they're already selling, so I hope people get one before we sell out. So it is an event to promote our ceramics program and to bring people into the gallery. So we offer a bowl of delicious chili from the Harvest Eatery this year. And so for $35, you get lunch and you get a handmade ceramic bowl that's been made by local artists.
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